And that's a quick finish on that one. That's beautiful Afro Jazz Fusion, the organization group is called, and featuring Hugh Masekela, who is the father of South African jazz. And I'm going to dedicate that to our very own Sonia De Freitas, who does Thursday Jammin'. She's from South Africa originally, and it's her birthday today. So happy birthday, Sonia. And listen out for her show on Thursday mornings, because she also plays a great selection of jazz and R&B and soul, etc. Moving on. Hope you have a great day, Sonia. Moving on today, we're going to have Naomi Sharon. And she's a Dutch Caribbean singer. She was born in Rotterdam, but her background is from Aruba in the Caribbean. And her mother was a singer and her father was a DJ. So she was very much surrounded by music growing up. Her style is R&B, neo-soul, as they call it. Often been compared to Sade, actually. She released her debut just a few years ago in 2023, after having worked in theatre and appeared in a couple of major musical productions, including The Lion King and Dreamgirls. This is Naomi Sharon with Nothing Sweeter.

Naomi Sharon there with Nothing Sweeter. And she does sound a little bit like Sade, I agree. Let's have three jazz classics in a row. We're going to have the beautiful tune I Remember Clifford, which was composed by Benny Golson back in 1956 as a tribute to trumpeter Clifford Brown, who was killed in a car accident at a very young age of 25. And although Golson wrote it, it was Lee Morgan's recordings that are probably the most well-known trumpet interpretations of this tune. So he's often very much associated with it. And Lee Morgan recorded this one early in his career during his Blue Note years. This is I Remember Clifford, Lee Morgan.

That's Lee Morgan, beautiful trumpet player there, with a tribute to Clifford Brown. I remember Clifford. And another tune, keeping it in the jazz vein, that both Lee Morgan and Clifford Brown played was this one, Cherokee. It was written by Ray Noble in 1938, sometimes called Cherokee Indian Love Song. And I'm going to do the Sarah Vaughan version. And in fact, Charlie Parker always used to use it for practicing in all 12 keys. So go ahead, give it a try. Cherokee, Sarah Vaughan.

That's Sarah Vaughan with Cherokee, and that was from her album In the Land of Hi-Fi. How we've moved on. And yes, I think that's a great tune to practice your chops on if you're a trumpet or saxophone. Get practicing with that one. At last, jazz classic track in this little trio is the OP trio, Oscar Peterson, with I Got It Bad. This is from his album Night Train from 1963, and it is a Duke Ellington, and he wrote the music, and Paul Francis Webster wrote the lyrics, and it was produced by Norman Grants, who you may recall I was talking about last week in the context of him being Ella's manager for 40 years. This is one of few ballads on this album, because it's mostly up-tempo tracks, which is a great album. It's called Night Train. I Got It Bad, and That Ain't Good.

0: Jazz was born in the Deep South. Now it lives in every corner of the globe, embracing all the familiar and the strange. Listening, learning, and growing, jazz can be brutal or gentle, demanding or kind, but it's never false. Jazz is the truth. As Martin Luther King said, jazz speaks for life. I'm Phil James, and that's my philosophy of jazz. Every Monday from 2 p.m. only on the home of jazz, East Side Radio.
1: And that was our beautiful three jazz tracks there. We had I Remember Clifford from Lee Morgan, Cherokee from Sarah Vaughan, and the beautiful Oscar Peterson with I Got It Bad. I could listen to that man play piano all day. That was Ray Brown on bass, of course, and Ed Thigpen on drums, or brushes in this case. Beautiful jazz little segment. Now we're going to have a couple of slightly more contemporary tunes, and we're travelling to Iceland and the Philippines. So Leve, who we often play on this show because we like her stuff. It's a little bit jazz poppy, but she does quite a bit of bossa nova type tunes as well. This album was released in 2023, Bewitched, and I'm going to play the track From the Start.

That's Leve there with her track From the Start from the 2023 album Bewitched. And in a similar vein, this is her stage name is, let's just see if I could suggest how this might be pronounced. I was saying it fine earlier on. Biababubi. Why would she make it so difficult? Her real name is Beatrice Christie Ligier Laos, which is probably why she wants to shorten it, but lengthen it with all those B's and D's. She's a Filipino-born, London-raised singer, songwriter, a Gen Z indie singer, and similar vein to Leve, similar generation, and this song is called The Perfect Pair.

And that was Biabba Doobie. Got it right first time. Biabba Doobie. Great track in the vein of Lay Bay. And she's the young singer from working in London at the moment. Good on her. Let's have some Jenny Hill. Jenny is a US saxophonist. She also plays flute. She plays tenor and soprano sax and songwriter. She's a member of a band called Lioness, which is an all-female jazz sextet, as well as another group, which is more reggae, which is called the Easy Star All-Stars. This track is called Floating, which was a single from her 2024 album of the same name. And the track is called Deluxe Secret Sauce. This is Jenny Hill.

That was Jenny Hill with Deluxe Secret Sauce from her 2024 album Floating. And thanks to Phil for calling in from Bondi, regular listener. He's a real jazz fan, and he enjoyed the Ella tribute last week, and he's made some suggestions for next week, some other beautiful singers who have some birthdays coming up, so I will have a look at that. And now last week I played Judith Owen's new album, which is great, and I urge you to check it out. The album is called Suit Yourself, and she's wearing a beautiful 70s white pantsuit on the front with her usual Trilby hat as well. And I'm going to play the track Mind is on Vacation, which is a great song, and I was thinking maybe I should sing this one. And it features Joe Bonamassa. It's called Mind is on Vacation, Joe Judith Owen.

0: 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Wow. Yeah.
1: Judith Owen there doing what she does best. Whoops. With featuring Joe Bonamassa on guitar. Great tunes. And now I think we'll have a little bit of a Latin segment. Let's have three Latin tunes, starting off with, you just heard two piano notes there. The track is Manteca, and it's a version by bass player Didi Loca. And he's playing here with Walter Lang on piano, Florian Rain on drums, and Reinhard Greiner on trumpet. More European than its original Latin start. It was originally composed in 1947 by Dizzy Gillespie, Chano Pozzo, and Gil Fuller. I think Arturo Sandoval also recorded it. But even though it's an Afro-Cuban tune, there's no Latin percussion on this one. So it's a more straight ahead jazz feel. This is Manteca.

Es Hermosa, which is Life is Beautiful, by Rita Donte. It's from her album just last year called Ritual. She's a Cuban singer and songwriter born in Havana. She now lives in Mexico, but originally she trained as a flamenco dancer before shifting her focus to concentrating on singing and songwriting. So she blends Cuban and Mexican folk influences from her backgrounds. And this track is called La Vida es Hermosa.

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I forgot I'd put that one in there. Bouzouki Ace. That's a modern ambient take on the traditional Greek bouzouki sound. And that was an album called Sharing. So now we're going to Rita Dante with La Vida Es Hermosa.

Rita Dante there with La Vida Es Hermosa, mixing her Cuban and Mexican heritage. She does look a little bit like Frida Kahlo on her front cover with a beautiful headdress, plus some tats. I don't think Frida Kahlo had tats. Okay, let's move on. One more Latin tune by the Italians this time. This track is called Blue Latin, and it's by Gerardo Fresina, who is... he's an Italian recording artist, producer, composer, arranger, and DJ. And he's trying to return jazz to its original place as dance music. So this is a fusion of jazz, Brazilian, Afro, and Cuban music. And it features trumpet player Hendrickson Pucci Mena. This is Blue Latin.

0: This autumn, level up your music with a short course at the Sydney Conservatorium of Music Open Academy. Dive into jazz with jazz guitar, jazz piano, impro basics, jazz and soul cymbals. 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Love to sing?
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2: And before that little break, we had Gerardo Fresina with his take on Blue Latin. I love how you can just combine jazz with all sorts of other genres and create beautiful music. That we can have jazz with classical, which I've played here quite a bit, and jazz with soul, and jazz with a bit of duff there with some beautiful interpretation. Let's go back to some jazz now with Robin McKell. And she is from Rochester, New York, originally, and she started out singing jazz, and then she switched a little bit and did some soul and blues, and then she did some pop covers, and then it was 2023. She came back with an album called Impressions of Ella, with a tribute on jazz standards with that. But now I'm going to go back to her very first track called Introducing Robin McKellar from 2006. She's been mentored actually by Kurt Elling, and she's also shared the stage with Herbie Hancock and Wayne Shorter, so she's done pretty well. This is the track called Something's Gotta Give, Robin McKell.

Robin McKell there with Something's Gotta Give, big band style. And she's actually playing at Birdland this month. If you happen to be in New York, you could drop by and see her. Let's have a little bit of French cafe or gypsy style music. We're going to have two tracks. The first one is from Duo Gaggio and their Hot Friends, which is a combination of Isabelle Fontaine. She's the vocalist. She grew up in the French countryside, listening to Edith Piaf and Yves Montand. And she's joined here with Jeff Magidson, born in San Francisco, and he lived in France and spent 20 years there performing and playing. He plays all sorts. He plays the guitar, the bandoneon, which is overgrown concertina, which is the smaller sister of the accordion, if you think of those three instruments in that order. Concertina, bandoneon, and accordion, doing all slightly different things of a same nature. And so he formed this duo, Duo Gaggio, with Isabelle, and they're going to do the track called La Foule, which is the crowd.

That was La Foule by duo Gadjo and their hot friends. And the album was called Meet Me in Paris. Let's have another duo, this time from Brooklyn-based duo Rachel and Vilray. We often play them on this show, on this station, I should say, and on my show. And I know Sonia is a fan of this duo. The song I'm going to play is My Key to Gramercy Park, and it was written by the two of them and talks about Manhattan's only private park, which is a two-acre park between East 20th and East 21st Streets in New York. And the park itself was established in 1831, and access to which is restricted to the 400 key holders that live immediately surrounding it. I think it's 39 townhouses and apartments, and they have a strict policy of no dogs, no running, no cycling, and no commercial filming. This is My Key to Gramercy Park.

0: Acclaimed pianist Peter Locke leads a stellar trio with Kate Wadey, delivering elegant jazz standards and originals with warmth, intimacy, and sparkle at Jazz at the Lounge.
1: Darling, if you care, please let me know. I'll meet you anywhere.
0: One of the great piano trios in Australian jazz, say Sydney Arts Guide. 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Jazz at the Lounge is part of Chatswood Culture Bites, Willoughby City Council's innovative program of music, theatre, comedy and more in Chatswood CBD. 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
2: That's Jazz at the Lounge in Chatswood coming up on the 21st of May, and I would recommend you get tickets for that too. It's a great venue. I was there just a couple of weeks ago seeing James Morrison and Darren Percival. It's a beautiful room, good sound, and easy access, great parking. What more can I say? Great music. Peter Locke coming up. Kate Wadey. Let's have some Jackie Terrasson. French pianist, composer. This is from his album 53, which was celebrating his 53rd birthday, and it's a tribute to piano legend Ahmad Jamal. The track is called The Call.

That's Jackie Terrasson with The Call. Now, this next track... Sorry, let's hold on to that for 1 second. This next track, I just want to tell you about this artist that I haven't played before, and I just discovered her this week. So her name is Sugar Pie DeSanto. If you've heard of her, that's great. I hadn't. She was born Umpelia Marcena Ballantyne to an African-American mother and a Filipino father. She was a tiny little 4.9 figure, but was known for very sassy, high-energy performances in the 50s and 60s, including backflips and splits on stage. And her style was a mix of high-energy R&B, gritty soul, and jazz-inflected blues. She was actually friends with Etta James when she was growing up, and they even recorded duets together under the Chess label. So this song I'm going to play is called Slip In Mules, No Heel Sneakers, which was written by Tommy Tucker, who wrote the original song, Put On Your High Heel Sneakers. You remember that one? But this version he also wrote, which provides a practical rebuttal from the woman's perspective. This is Slip In Mules from Sugar Pie DeSanto.

That was Sugar Pie DeSanto with her version of Slippin' Mules. And she was performing right up to her death just 2 years ago in 2024, and she died at 89. I might play some more of her in coming weeks. I hope you've enjoyed the music selection this morning. We've done a little bit of an international tour, which is quite common in my show, but we have been celebrating International Jazz Day, which was on Thursday of last week. Stay tuned, 89.7 FM, lots of great music coming up. I'll be here till midday, and Big Pete will be in the house. Let's have this another interesting track called Fool Killer, and this is done by Belgian singer David Lynx. Now, it's a song that was written and originally appeared on Mose Allison's 1964 album, The Word from Mose, and the title Fool Killer refers to a figure from American folklore. So in the 19th century, a southern legend had it that there was a fictional character who supposedly wandered the countryside with a large club, thinning out the population by disposing of people who lacked common sense. Sounds like a good idea. And David Lynx has an interesting style and is often compared to Mark Murphy and Kurt Elling. He's performing here with French drummer André Ceccarelli and Rhoda Scott on Hammond organ. This is Fool Killer with David Lynx.

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0: 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I gotta try to make my getaway.
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That's Geneva Magnus. I think I played her last week or the week before. Quite like her sound. In fact, that song's been stuck in my head this week as I've been preparing my songs. That was from the album Original, which was 2014. And she actually wrote 7 of the 11 tracks, co-wrote 7 of the 11 tracks on that album, which reached number one on the Billboard Blues chart. And before that, we had Belgian singer David Lynx with Fool Killer. Let's have another newcomer now, a young woman from, she grew up in the UK in Southampton, and she's now studying at the jazz at the Royal Welsh College of Music in Cardiff. I imagine there's a lot of great singers there. She started singing and playing at nine, which wasn't that many years ago. And she cites her influences as Ella, Sarah, Samara, Sade, and Erykah Badu. This track is called They Just Don't Get It. Isla Kroll from 2024.

0: That's young newcomer Isla Kroll. She's got a bright future, I think. She looks a little bit like a young Jade McRae on the front cover. Good luck to her, UK singer. Let's have, I love this album, Michael Stevenson meets the Alexander Claffey Trio. So it's got Michael Stevenson, who's vocalist and saxophonist, Alexander Claffey on bass, and it features Benny Benack III on sax. The track is Greenbacks.
1: As I was walking down the street last night, a pretty little girl came into sight. I bowed and smiled and asked her name. She said, "Hold it, bud, I don't play that game." Reached in my pocket, and to her big surprise, there was Lincoln staring her dead in the eye. On a greenback dollar bill, just a little piece of paper coated with a chlorophyll. She looked at me with that familiar desire, eyes lit up like they were on fire. She said, "My name's Flo, and you're on the right track. But look here, daddy, I wear furs on my back. So if you want to have fun in this man's land, let Lincoln and Jackson start shaking hands." On a greenback dollar bill, just a little piece of paper coated with chlorophyll. I didn't know what I was getting into, but I popped Lincoln and Jackson too. I didn't mind seeing them fade out of sight. I just knew I had some fun last night. Whenever you're in town and looking for a thrill, if Lincoln can't get it, Jackson sure will.

0: went to a night spot, but the lights were low. 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I sat back down with a smiling face while she went down to the powder place.
1: On a greenback, $3.99 bill. Just a little piece of paper coated with chlorophyll.
0: The music stopped and the lights came on. I looked around and saw I was all alone. I didn't know how long Flo had been gone, but a nose powder sure didn't take that long. I left the place with tears in my eyes. I waved Lincoln and Jackson. And asked

That's greenbacks. I wonder if that dollar is going to keep its dominance with all the geopolitical stuff that's going on. Let's see. Keeping on with the music, let's have some Veronica Swift. We love her, amazing, talented young woman. I mentioned before that she's verging off into a rock theme genre, but I'm going to play one of her great classical jazz tracks, I Am What I Am. And this track, she transitions really well from a perfectly executed jazz scat at the beginning into a kind of a baroque style scat, all in one song. And it's over 10 years since she won her place in the Thelonious Monk Jazz Competition. This album is from 2023. Veronica Swift with I Am What I Am.

one of her most popular tracks, I think. And here she is exploring her quarter life crisis. This is from the 2022 album Everything I Know About Love. This is Lay Bay.

That's Lebe with Falling Behind. Hopefully I'm not falling behind. I've got 10 minutes left until Big Pete comes on. He is in the house. Oops, hold on for that 1 second. I'm going to play, this next song is fun. It's called The Barista. And have you ever fallen in love with your barista? Well, Sinne Eeg, the Danish singer, definitely has. There's been many songs written about coffee. This is obviously a very current version, I notice, because it conjures up an image of, for me, a cool, dark figure, possibly sporting a ponytail and delivering your favourite brew. But it even mentions kombucha. So it's very modern. Something for everyone on this track. This is Sinne Eeg with San Gabriel 7. The track is called The Barista.

That's the Sun Gabriel 7, who's an LA-based band, jazz-funk combination led by trombonist Jim Lewis, and that was featuring Danish singer Sine Ich. I'm going to love you and leave you with a little bit of Ray Brown, Exactly Like You, featuring Gene Harris, and actually it's not Phil Edwards on drums, this has got Jerick King on drums from the album Solar Energy. Stay tuned for Big Pete, and I will be back with you next week, same time, same place. Enjoy your week. Ciao for now. This is Ray Brown Cheer.

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Welcome to Big Pete's Under the Covers Culture Show. Sorry, that's the cover show here on 89.7 East Sider Radio, the same radio station that just brought you Speaking of Jazz. And thank you to Yvonne for putting on another great episode this morning. The Prince of Denmark, that was the Prince of Denmark Smash, Marsh, March. We'll start again. That was the Prince of Denmark's March. And that opened the show. It was written by Jeremiah Clarke in 1700 and more commonly referred to as Trumpet Voluntary. Harry Mortimer and Grand Mast Brass Bands with Henry Crutzon, conducted by F. Mortimer, recorded it first in 1937. But you just heard Maurice André from the 1974 LP Trumpet Voluntary. Today's show is all about covers of songs referring to musical instruments and bands.

An accordion is sometimes referred to as a squeeze box. In 1975, The Who recorded Squeeze Box, and in 2017, Taj Mahal and Keb Mo included their interpretation on the CD Taj Mo. Squeeze Box is a song that apparently has some double meanings. Billy Joel had a big hit in 1973 with Piano Man. Next is a remake by the Hindley Street Country Club, featuring Danny Lopresto, which is included on the 2024 release, October to December 2023.

89.7 Eastside Radio, it's Big Pete's Under the Covers show with songs about musical instruments like Piano Man by the Hindley Street Country Club, featuring Danny Lopresto. The band is currently performing concerts in Europa. How about that? And next is an original from the 1980 LP Diana by Diana Ross. The track is called My Old Piano.

0: Benny Hill Memories. We just started that double play with Diana Ross, My Old Piano, and then we rounded off with Yakety Sax by Bill Haley and his Comets from the 1964 LP Yakety Sax Boots Blues. The original was in 1958 by Randy Randolph, better known as Boots. Thank you for choosing Eastside Radio 89.7. This is the Under the Covers cover show, and we're doing songs about musical instruments. And a little later in the show, songs about bands.
1: Belvoir Street Theatre presents Drive Your Plough Over the Bones of the Dead, Nobel Prize winner Olga Tokarczuk's novel, now powerfully adapted for the stage. Running from the 28th of March to the 10th of May, Yanina Dusheko lives quietly in a remote village, but one winter, men start being murdered, and nobody seems to have an answer. Like a Polish Miss Marple, Mrs. Dusheko takes it upon herself to work it out. However, the more she looks, the more she realizes that the clues are found in the kingdom of animals. Featuring the extraordinary Pamela Rabe, this is a mystery that will constantly have you asking, who done it? Don't miss Drive Your Plough Over the Bones of the Dead, a provocative story of animals and humans where you must question everything. Belvoir Street Theatre, proud Eastside sponsors.

Different Drum was first released in 1966 by the Greenbrier Brothers, Greenbrier Boys, I should say, and a hit for the Stone Ponies in 1967. It was written by Michael Nesmith from the Monkees, and the version I played was from 2021 by the Wild Dreamers Band. And Al Grant was first with Distant Drums, from his 2003 CD, I Love You Because. In 1963, Roy Orbison was the first to have a hit with that song. And now for some more drum songs that are hard to beat.

A bambula is a West African type of drum made of a rum barrel with skin stretched over one end. And Bambula was the name of that 2015 original song by Ringo Starr from the CD Postcards from Paradise. And Ringo has just released a new CD called The Long, Long Road, which has been receiving some good reviews. And there's a good video to go with the title track too. Stu Stevens was first up with Follow Your Drum from the 1987 cassette album Woman, Woman, My Wife. Roy Acuff Jr. was the first to release it in 1968, and it was a hit for Don Fardon in 1972. Today's episode of Big Pete's Under the Covers show on 89.7 Eastside Radio is all about musical instruments, and later on in the show, songs with band in their titles. Recorded in 1966 and released in 1968 on the LP From St. Louis to Frisco is this original by Chuck Berry. It's titled My Tambourine, which sounds suspiciously like My Ding-a-ling. Have a listen.

Recess, School's Out, the 2001 CD included that Robert Goulet, a cover of the 1967 Lemon Piper song, Green Tambourine. Before it was Chuck Berry, My Tambourine. Let's stick with tambourines and listen to Melanie from her 1968 LP, Born to Be, doing Mr. Tambourine Man. The Brothers Four released it first in March 1965, just before Bob Dylan the same month, and Bob Dylan actually wrote the song. The Byrds had the hit with it when they released their remake in April 1965. But let's hear Melanie.

A nice version of Mr. Tambourine Man by Melanie. I was actually hit on the head with a tambourine once. Yes, and afterwards I had a very bad percussion. This is Big Pete's Under the Cover Show on 89.7 East Side. Mike Oldfield released Tubular Bells in 1973, and in 1992 performed it live at Edinburgh Castle and released it as an album, Tubular Bells 2. From the concert is The Bell, and this is it.

Mike Oldfield live with Tubular Bells, The Bell. And that was rather striking, wasn't it? On Eastside Radio 89.7, you are listening to Big Pete's Under the Covers show, currently about musical instruments. Now, for today's obscure original, in 1972, Eric Weisberg was on the charts with dueling banjos, which was used in the movie Deliverance. It was a cover of a 1955 single, Feudin Banjos, by Arthur Smith and Don Reno. And here it is.

0: The first track was Feudin' Banjos by Arthur Smith and Don Reno, and Eric Weisberg certainly improved on that. The second track was Guitar Man by Damien Leith from his 2008 CD Catch the Wind, Songs of a Generation, and Brett did it first in 1972.
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Guitar Band by The Living End was first from the 2008 Various Artists LP. Easy Fever, a tribute to the Easy Beats, and Stevie Wright. Stevie Wright took Guitar Band to the number 13 position in Australia in 1974. Next was a live rendition of Johnny Guitar from the 2009 DVD Emotions by the Locomotions. The vocal version by Peggy Lee with Victor Young and his singing strings was the first release in 1954. This is the Under the Covers show with Big Pete on 89.7 Eastside Radio. Stay tuned for more guitar tracks.

This guitar can't keep from crying. The Platinum Weird version is a recording, a re-recording of George Harrison's original 1975 song, featuring contributions from his son Danny Harrison, Ringo Starr, and Cara DioGuardi. This version was included as a bonus track in the 2014 reissue of Harrison's album Extra Texture, Read All About It. A Bonza or Bonkers doubleheader is next. First, a novelty song that was a top 10 hit in Australia in 1969 for Ray Stevens. From the 1978 LP Country Comedy, 20 Country Comedy Hits, this is Murray Kellum's cover of Guitar Zan.

drunk and sing boogie-woogie and it sounds real funky. Come on, sing one, monkey. It's your time, boy. Ooh, ooh, ooh, ooh, ooh, ooh, ooh, ooh, ooh, ooh, ooh, ooh, ooh, ooh, ooh, ooh, ooh, ooh, ooh, ooh, ooh, ooh, ooh, ooh, ooh, ooh, ooh, ooh, ooh, ooh, ooh, ooh, ooh, ooh, ooh, ooh, ooh, ooh, ooh, ooh, ooh, ooh, ooh, ooh, ooh, ooh, ooh, ooh, ooh, ooh, ooh, ooh, ooh, ooh, ooh, ooh, ooh, ooh, ooh, ooh, ooh, ooh, ooh, ooh, ooh, ooh, ooh, ooh, ooh, ooh, ooh, ooh, ooh, ooh, ooh, ooh, ooh, ooh, ooh, ooh, 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

That was Alexander's Ragtime Band from the Ethel Merman Disco album, released in 1979. That's right, the Ethel Merman Disco album. Ethel Merman doing disco. The original was by Collins and Harlan in 1911. Before it was Guitar Zan by Murray Kellum, which was a good attempt at the song, but the original 1969 Ray Stevens version just can't be equaled, in my opinion. And yes, we've hit the bands now. We've put the instruments down, although bands play instruments, don't they? So we haven't put it down just yet. And next is a song from Barry Manilow from his 1975 LP, Tryin' to Get the Feeling. The first release was an instrumental in 1954 by Les Elgart and his orchestra. This is Barry's vocal version of the theme for American Bandstand, titled Bandstand Boogie.

0: Aussie Leo Sayer was just on your radio from his LP, his 1974 LP, Just a Boy, and that was his cover of One Man Band. Roger Daltrey from The Who did the original in 1973. It was actually written by Leo Sayer and David Courtney. The first one was Bandstand Boogie by Barry Manilow. This is Big Pete's Under the Cover Show on 89.7 Eastside Radio.
1: Three gifts, three victims, one deadly game. Three Reasons for Revenge is the new book by Dervla McTiernan, award-winning author of What Happened to Nina and the Cormac Riley series. Three Reasons for Revenge is a twisting and turning mystery novel. It's about a detective having to find out what connects three strangers with a missing woman after they each receive strange packages that tear their lives apart. Dervla McTiernan will be at the Bondi Pavilion Theatre on May the 5th at 6:30 p.m. to be interviewed about the book by literary interviewer Michaela Kalowski. 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

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This is the Under the Cover Show with Big Pete. Thinking Aloud was just on your airwaves from 2016, covering the 1972 Moody Blues song, I'm Just a Singer in a Rock and Roll Band. Prior to that was De Campbell's from their 2006 CD, That My Vass. They were covering the 1973 Albert Hammond song, Free Electric Band. An original from 1968 by Petula Clark is next. I Want to Sing With Your Band.

The Monkees had a hit with Listen to the Band in 1969 when it was written and sung by Michael Nesmith. Nesmith recorded a new version in 1972 with the Second National Band and included it on the LP The Second National Band Tantamount to Treason, Volume 1, in 2000. The expanded edition of the album was released with that alternative version of the song. Prior to that was Petula Clark with I Want to Sing with Your Band.

At the top, we heard the 1970 Creedence Clearwater Revival song Travelin' Band. That was covered by Larry Ludwikowski in 2012. The second track was an original from 1973 by CCS. The band played the boogie, and that's a great song. And we're running a bit ahead of time, so I'll go back to another guitar song. This is the Tempo Toppers. And they have a rock

Oh, there you go. That's the Tempo Toppers from the EP called The Tempo Toppers. And that's from 1990. And that was originally in 1958 by Johnny King. And it was rock and roll guitar. And so I think that's all we have for you today. Yes, it is. So we'll go now. Oh, Love Soul. Love Soul. I better say stay tuned for Love Soul. Love Soul with a special guest presenter. And that can't be missed. You'll really enjoy Love Soul today, I'm sure. From 2020, here comes the Rio Brothers, who are covering the Paul McCartney and Wings song Band on the Run. That was under the covers on Big Pete, I Better Run, and or at least walk very briskly. And you have a good week.

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3: 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Presented by Phyllis Foundis, this is your weekend wind down. This is Love Soul.

0: Yes, welcome, welcome, love soulmates. You've tuned in to 89.7 FM Eastside Radio. It's Sunday afternoon. It's 2 o'clock. And that means just one thing. It's time for Love Soul. It's your weekly dose of the very best in R&B and soul music from the 80s, 90s, right up to the present day, and maybe a smattering of some 70s classics as well. Well, I'm sure you're thinking to yourself, this is definitely not Phyllis, and it's definitely not Joe. I am DJ Agent 00 Soul, and I'll be sitting in today for Phyllis and Joe, who are taking some much-needed R&R, but they will be back next Sunday afternoon. They can't wait to get back and play you some brilliant R&B and soul music, which is what we'll be doing, I'll be doing today. I'm a regular presenter on Eastside Radio myself, by the way. If you listen throughout the week, you may well have heard my show on Friday nights here on Eastside Radio, The Groove Line, from 8 o'clock till 9:30 p.m. But I love sitting in and hosting Love Soul. I'm sort of a sixth man coming off the bench in an NBA playoff game, I guess, for Phyllis and Joe, and I like that role. And I'm especially got the basketball bug today because my NBA team, the Philadelphia 76ers, finally beat the Boston Celtics in an NBA playoff series. I'm over the moon. I'm really pumped. I was already pumped to present Love Soul today, but I'm really pumped up today. Now, of course, Love Soul airs on Sundays, obviously. And, you know, I don't know about you, but when I awake on a Sunday morning, the first thing I do every Sunday is say a little prayer. I pray for peace and love in the world. And I thought we'd give today's show a bit of a theme, at least to begin with, that is touched by the Holy Spirit. And let's just pray that there is a bit more peace and love in the world. And one of my very favorite inspirational tunes is this one. And this is what I listen to every Sunday morning.
1: Now, I'm not saying I'm the praying kind, but every

You know, sometimes when I'm riding in my car and just thinking about the goodness of the Lord, I want to sing to him to let him know how wonderful he is. The song says,

To all my people in the struggle, you think God's forgotten about you? Here's some pain medicine. Let's go!

0: Oh, yes, that was one of the great soul and gospel voices of all time. That was Mavis Staples, of course, with the Staples Singers. And the tune was Trippin' on Your Love, an absolute classic. Previous to that was another, well, he's mainly a gospel musician, but he's won several Grammy Awards, and he's also recorded in the secular area of music as well. He's one of the biggest artists around, Kirk Franklin, with Looking for You. And you, the more perceptive amongst you, and certainly you regular love soulmates, will probably recognise what track that song was based on. It was, of course, based on Patrice Rushen's Haven't You Heard? And he does it so well. And now that I mentioned Patrice Rushen, I'm sure regular Love Soul listeners will have marveled at the brilliant interview that Phyllis did with Patrice Rushen not so long ago. Well worth another listen. So that was Kirk Franklin with Looking For You. And by the way, Kirk Franklin was due to appear at the Sydney Opera House late last year, but his dates came around the sad and tragic events of Bondi Beach, and he decided to cancel. So that was unfortunate. Well, previous to Kirk Franklin, it was a gospel singer by the name of Norman Hutchins, and the tune was I Really Love You from 1999, which was tucked away on an obscure CD, but as those intrepid rare soul collectors and DJs do, they picked it up off the CD and it got released on a 7-inch vinyl single. Good work. Good job done by everybody all around. And it became a big record on the dance floors of rare soul DJs. Norman Hutchins, I Really Love You. And we started Love Soul today with one of the greats. It was Harold Melvin and the Blue Notes with Prayin'. Just an incredible record. And funnily enough, this was when Teddy Pendergrass had left the Nest. And Harold Melvin replaced Teddy Pendergrass with a guy by the name of David Ebo. And David had a pretty similar sounding voice to Teddy and just as powerful. I've got to say, you've got to give your dues where they deserve credit. And David Ebo really made some great records as the lead singer with Harold Melvin and the Blue Notes. You're listening to Love Soul on this mild and sunny Sunday afternoon here in Paddington. I'm DJ Agent 00 Soul. I'm sitting in this week for the lovely Phyllis Foundas and her producer Joe Johnson, who will be back next Sunday. You can count on it, people. In the meantime, we're going to got lots more tunes to play for you here on Love Soul.
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0: Oh, what a fantastic voice that is. What a huge voice. That was a guy called Derek Damien. And the track was What You Want to Do, just released a few years ago. You know, they say soul music does run in the genes. Because I found out that Derek Damien's dad was a guy called Harry Elston, who was a member of a soul group called the Friends of Distinction, based in California. In the late 60s and through the 70s. And the Friends of Distinction were one of the biggest soul groups of that time. They were really up there along with the Dramatics, the Shy Lights, the Temptations, you name it. They were right up there, the Friends of Distinction. So Harry Elston was his dad, so obviously it runs in the family. But Harry didn't have a big voice like his son. Amazing, really. But Derek is now based in Dallas and recording, but he hasn't been recorded enough. We need to hear that voice. Voices like that a lot more, don't we? Well, before Derek Damien and What You Want to Do, it was somebody that's very well known. It was CeeLo Green with I Want You off his Lady Killer LP. I love CeeLo Green's videos too, by the way. He's a man who pays a lot of attention to the way he dresses. He's pretty outrageous. And often his videos are pretty outrageous too. But he's been a bit quiet recently, hasn't he? Although I do note that early this year, he appeared on Kanye West's Bully album, providing vocals on the title track. So there you go. CeeLo Green with I Want You. Previous to CeeLo Green, it was a man who needs no introduction, D'Angelo. We miss him so much, D'Angelo with Lady. And before D'Angelo, it was a girl called Tamia. And the tune was So Into You. Tamia was born in Canada, so it shows Canadians have soul too, most definitely. And she got into the business through Lionel Richie and Quincy Jones. So that's some entry into the business, isn't it? Apparently, Lionel Richie had organised a star-studded party for Luther Vandross in the early 90s. And he invited Tamia to perform and at the party. And she apparently impressed Quincy Jones, who was there, so much that Quincy Jones took her on and offered her the chance to appear on his album, Q's Juke Joint, in 1995. And then she launched her solo career on Quincy Jones's Quest Records. And So Into You was one of her big favourites. And previous to Tamia, it was Lauryn Hill, of course, with Doo-Wop, That Thing, off her Miseducation of Lauryn Hill album, which was a monster hit right around the world. And of course, that was when Lauryn went solo after she'd been with the Fugees, recording so many great tunes. This is Love Soul. It's a cruisy Sunday afternoon. I hope you're all enjoying the show. I'm getting a bit croaky here. I have to have a bit of a drink. But I'm enjoying presenting it to you, and Phyllis and Joe will be back next Sunday. Don't fear about that. You know you can follow Love Soul on Instagram at Love Soul Sydney. Please get in touch. We all love to hear from you out there, all you Love Soul mates. Let us know. Keep in touch with us. Well, we got lots more grooves to come here on Love Soul, right after this.
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0: Oh yes, Cool and the Gang, Ladies' Night. Every night's Ladies' Night, isn't it? It should be. Oh, Ladies' Night is one of the great party starters. Really gets the crowd going. No matter what the circumstances. Oh, and by the way, Love Soulmates, I urge you to go onto YouTube and search Cool and the Gang, Ladies' Night, 1980 American Music Awards. Because Cool and the Gang won a whole lot of awards for that song. And at those awards, there's this classic, as Cool and the Gang are performing the song on stage, Michael Jackson is in the front row of the audience, grooving along, and it's just incredible to see Michael there right in the front row, just getting into his fellow performers' grooves. It's really great. Have a look at it. Before Cool and the Gang, we had for you Midnight Star and Wet My Whistle, a dose of the great solar sound. So many great artists come out of that solar stable that was originally started by Don Cornelius, the host of Soul Train, in partnership with Dick Griffey. So many great records. Before Midnight Star and Wet My Whistle, we played for you Rockwell, Somebody's Watching You. Rockwell was the son of Motown head honcho Berry Gordy. And his birth name, his real name, was Kennedy William Gordy. That was Rockwell's real name. And apparently Berry Gordy named his son after John F. Kennedy. That's why he's called Kennedy William Gordy. And John F. Kennedy and William Smokey Robinson, by the way. That's why it's Kennedy William Gordy. Anyway, Rockwell, Somebody's Watching You was his big hit. And talk of Michael Jackson, that's Michael Jackson singing along in the chorus. You can pretty much make him out very clearly. Previous to Rockwell and Somebody's Watching You, it was Steve Arrington with Feel So Real. Steve Arrington was originally in that great funk group Slave out of Dayton, Ohio, which is very dear to Love Soul's producer Joe Johnson's heart, of course. And Steve Arrington sang on couple of their biggest tunes, like Just a Touch of Love and Watching You. And then he went on and had a solo career when he formed Steve Arrington's Hall of Fame. And Feel So Real was a big hit for him in the UK, top five hit. Before Steve Arrington, it was the Fatback Band with I Found Love, and what can I say? And before the Fatback Band, it was, oh, man, Jocelyn Brown with Somebody Else's Guy. What a tune. What an intro to that tune where Jocelyn just lets it rip. Quite amazing. You have to turn the volume down. Jocelyn had such a huge voice. Unbelievable. This is Love Soul. I'm DJ Agent 00 Soul, sitting in this week for Phyllis and Joe, who'll be back next Sunday, bigger and better and more soulful than ever, if that's possible. Because every Love Soul show is fantastic, of course, isn't it? And as I mentioned earlier, you can follow Love Soul on Instagram at Love Soul Sydney, which you should do. Love Souls on every Sunday afternoon here on Eastside Radio from 2 p.m. till 4 p.m. where you get vintage grooves and soulful views and more besides. 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And you know what's really amazing about that? 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

0: Yeah, that was in vogue, of course, with Hold On. And that bass line, it just ticks along in your head, doesn't it? Well, the bass line is from a classic James Brown funk tune, the Payback. Previous to En Vogue and Hold On, it was TLC with Waterfalls, which itself, at least its intro, is based on a sample of, of all things, a Paul McCartney tune from 1980. And, you know, I was putting the show together last night and I was watching Rage. I had Rage on the TV. And this song came on, TLC with Waterfalls, and it's got that classic video with the three girls, it's like they're standing on water. Great video to watch. Before TLC and Waterfalls, it was Mary J. Blige with Be Happy. And that's got a famous sample of a Curtis Mayfield tune, You're So Good to Me. And before Mary J. Blige, it was Janet Jackson, of course, with That's the Way Love Goes. This is Love Soul. I hope all of you out there are enjoying the show this afternoon. As I mentioned before, you know you can follow Love Soul on Instagram at Love Soul Sydney. And you can also check me out too. I'm on Instagram at DJ Agent 00 Soul. And I'm also on Facebook. You can check me out on my Facebook page, DJ Agent 00 Soul. That's my Facebook page. All one word, DJ Agent 00 Soul. And I also do my own show here on Eastside Radio every Friday night from 8 till 9:30. Also playing soulful grooves. So you can tune into me on a Friday night here on Eastside Radio from 8 o'clock. As well. Phyllis and Joe are going to be back next Sunday. So you'll get more love and more soul then.
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That was Mistura featuring Tiffany Teasel with a tune called If You Ever Need Somebody. Great treatment of a Gladys Knight and the Pips tunes from the late 70s. It's also a Dave Lee production. Dave Lee, very famous British DJ, probably better known as Joey Negro. Does a great job on that. Previous to that, it was New Yorican Soul with Runaway. New Yorican Soul was like a music collective of two DJs, Little Louis Vega and Kenny Dope Gonzalez, who have provided many dance tunes through the 80s and 90s up to the present day. Before that, it was a Chicago girl soul group called Coffee with Casanova from 1980. And that was actually a cover of a tune done by Chicago soul diva Ruby Andrews in the late 60s. But the way Coffee do it, they give it more of a disco dance treatment, and it's all the better for it as well. And before that, it was the one, the only Aretha Franklin with Integrity, which funnily enough was the flip side of a single release, a duet she did with Keith Richards of the Rolling Stones. They did a cover of Jumpin' Jack Flash, and it was awful. It's not worth listening to. Although that's not down to Aretha, who does a superlative job in the duet. The side is let down by Keith Richards. It's amazing Keith is still alive to this day. A guy who's ingested every substance known to man. But soul DJs flipped the record over and they played Integrity by Aretha. Great record. Well, that brings us to the end of Love Soul for this week, Love Soul Mates. I'm DJ Agent 00 Soul. I've been sitting in for Phyllis and Joe this week, but they will be back right at you next Sunday from 2 p.m. till 4 p.m. right here on 89.7 FM Eastside Radio. Don't go away, because Tim Gunn will be with you very, very shortly with Across the Tracks. Well, we started in the gospel spirit with today's show, and let's end the show today with another inspirational tune. This is Marvin Gaye and God is Love.

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Thanks to Agent 00 Soul, covering for the Love Soul program, Phyllis and Joe. Hopefully I'm going to air here. I just can't hear myself on the headphones, but maybe that's better. Anyway, it's Tim Gunn here with you and the program Across the Tracks.

Yeah, a bit of a different intro for Across the Tracks this week. Normally we'd come in with the Bill Doggett theme or possibly Bo Diddley. But given this may be possibly the last Across the Tracks for a while at least on Eastside Radio, I went with that one, given that we always do a few birthdays. And Freddie Roulette, fine lap steel guitar player, worked mainly in the blues out on the West Coast with Johnny Guitar Watson and various people on the Hurley label. Freddie Roulette, born this day, 3rd of May 1939. Did tour out here actually, way back on a John Mayall tour. He was part of the John Mayall review. That would have been back in the 70s. I remember seeing him somewhere around Australia. The great Freddie Roulette. And covering the Horace Silver standard there, Song for My Father. The great Freddie Roulette. Okay, well, stay tuned. We've got some live Sam Cooke coming up, a rare recording of Sam Cooke in Miami back in the day. Sam Cooke, one of the legends in soul music, and yeah, of course he came out of gospel, where we do delve into a bit here in on the program Across the Tracks. And we've got a few more birthdays coming up. Little Walter Jacobs, Big May Bell, James Brown even having a birthday about this time. But let's we just had a bit of nice bit of spiritual music there, closing the Love Soul program. Agent 00 for Soul. Let's have a bit of gospel here now from Elder Samuel Patterson on the Chicago label Jericho Road, recording in 1963 in the L Standard Two Wings.

Yeah, the great voice of a big Maybelle Smith there. Another one of our birthdays. She had a birthday a few days ago, would have done. Born in 1920 in Tennessee. And that one there recorded for the VJ label in the 60s. Oh, Lord, What Are You Doing to Me? Not really a gospel song as such, but the sentiment was there, I guess. And prior to that, of course, we had the great Elder Samuel Patterson in Chicago in the 60s with Two Wings on the Jericho Road label. Subsidiary label of Jericho Road out of Chicago was the Bandera label. His I covered the Deep Blues program here on Eastside Radio last Thursday and did a few birthdays amongst some other great stuff. But I missed out on Jimmy Lee Robinson. It was a bit of a sort of session play around the Chess and the major blues studios there in Chicago in the 50s and 60s. Here's a few tracks that he did for the Bandera label in 1960, Jimmy Lee Robinson.

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Excuse me. Program is across the tracks here every Sunday from 4 to 6. Tim Gunn here with you, your host. And yeah, Chicago session guitarist there, Jimmy Lee Robinson, with a few tracks he did in 1960. Lonely Traveling, that last one. Jimmy Lee on vocals on that one, as well as guitar. And Chicago jumped the instrumental prior to that. Okay, some of the artists that Jimmy Lee Robinson worked with were people like Little Walter Jacobs, pretty well the leader in improvisation on the blues harmonica, set the standard, still copied today. And he would have had a birthday back on the 1st, a couple of days back, born 1930, the great Little Walter Jacobs. Let's go with a few tracks from him. And these ones featuring Jimmy Lee Robinson in the band on guitar, I think, along with Robert Lockwood and Luther Tucker, possibly sharing guitar duties. But Little Walter Jacobs here with Confessing the Blues.

0: mixed up wood. Crazy mixed up wood. Crazy mixed up wood.
1: Yeah, the great Little Waddle there with a couple of classics off his Chess Checker catalogue, Crazy Mixed Up World, preceded by Confessing the Blues, featuring Little Waddle, of course, Jacobs on vocals and harmonica, and Jimmy Lee Robinson in there on guitar. Okay, we're going to get back to a bit of Big Maybelle, but on the Deep Blues Show, I did announce the passing of Barbara Carr. I think I'm correct. I haven't got the details now in front of me, but we'll spin the one track I did locate. She did a lot of recording in the Southern Soul world, but she also did this one on Chess back in the day. Yeah, well, let's go with it. I'll give the details later.

but that was alright.

fucking mercy be. If you ever had any mercy on anybody this morning, baby,

0: You're tuned to Eastside Radio 89.7 FM. Across the Tracks is the program, and yeah, we end up with a couple of tracks there from a big Maybelle Smith, having had a birthday a few days back on the 1st, born 1920, in Tennessee. That one, Big Maybelle Sings the Blues, some great vocal extensions there from Big Maybelle. She had the big voice. And prior to that, a version of James Brown's It's a Man's World. And we opened it up with the late, great Barbara Carr, who left us not so long back, and one of her chess sides from 66, Don't Knock Love, the late Barbara Carr. Okay, yeah, well, we just had Big Maybelle doing It's a Man's World, big hit for James Brown, who also turns out we got carried away here on the birthdays. But, yeah, James Brown, known by many, and played probably here plenty of James Brown on this station, Eastside Radio, among others. Well, anyway, he's would have had a birthday today, born the 3rd of May, 1928. Let's go to a live cut of James Brown and the Famous Flames Band, recorded here in New Jersey, is it? Yeah, New Jersey, 1967. Here, James Brown live.
1: Right about here, ladies and gentlemen, it's the moment that all of you've been waiting for. So are you ready for Star Time? Come on, come on, let me hear it. Are you ready for Star Time? We'd like to introduce at this time the man that sings Try Me, Prisoner of Love, Night Train, Papa's Got a Brand New Bag, You've Got the Power, Ain't That a Groove, Bring It Up, and the most popular tune recorded of all times, Please, Please, Please. So come on, ladies and gentlemen, let's hear a big round of applause for the world-famous Flames, and now the star of the show, Mr. Dynamite, Soul Brother number one, the man with the crown, James Brown.

Look at here. Look at here. Look at here. Look at here.

Yeah, the James Brown review in fine dynamic form, as you'd expect there, recorded, I was right, in New Jersey back in 1967 with Out of Sight and Bring It Up. Bit of a kind of a funky medley there from the James Brown Orchestra. And, of course, I remember the great shows they did here locally down at the Coogee Bay Hotel, Salinas, is it? Yeah, was it? I don't know what's happening down there now, whether that's still operating or not, but some dynamic shows, James Brown live in Coogee back in the day. Okay, somebody else who did tour out here, and last few weeks we've been playing a bit of New Orleans R&B and associated materials, given it's the New Orleans Jazz Fest operating, I believe, still probably this weekend, might be the final weekend. So we've got maybe a bit more of that coming up later, but Rosie Ladette, one of the great Zydeco performers, button accordion and a band, and she performed in a package. I can't remember who else was on that, but over not in Newtown, down Enmore Road there opposite the Enmore Theatre Club there. I'm not sure what it was or whether it's still there, but let's go with Rosie Ladette and the thing she did called I Waited For You.

You're tuned to East Side Radio 89.7 FM and a bit of Zydeco there out of southern Louisiana, the great Beau Jacques. Give him Cornbread, a bit of a standard for him, the great Beau Jacques. Am I mixing that up, or did he tour out here? Did he maybe did the Naruma Blues Festival when that used to go down the south coast? Or maybe I'm imagining that.

But prior to that, we had Reggie Ledet, who definitely did tour out here, part of a package, and appeared there in Erskineville at a club. And we had Rosie Ledet with I Waited For You. Okay, well, stick around. We're going to have some live Sam Cooke, some rare recordings of Sam Cooke live back in the day in Miami, Florida. Before we do that, we'll have a bit of gospel, as we often do here on Across the Tracks. It's all part of the sound, really. The gospel is the basis for a lot of, especially the soul singers. And Sam Cooke originally came out of the Highway QCs in Chicago before he joined up with the Soul Stirrers, where he became famous. But the Highway QCs was quite an outfit. I think Lou Rawls was in the Highway QCs, as well as the lead on these couple of tracks we're going to have now, the great Johnny Taylor. Johnny Taylor, who, of course, went on to have a big career on Stax Records. But he's in the lead here with the Highway QCs, recording for the Chicago VJ label, mainly associated as a blues label, but they covered all the bases. And as I said, Johnny Taylor in the lead here, starting out with Somewhere to Lay My Head, the Highway QCs.

0: You're tuned to Eastside Radio 89.7 FM. Across the tracks, the program here, Tim Gunn, your host, broadcasting from the Alan Slate Studios here at Eastside HQ. And yeah, we had a bit of gospel there from the Chicago-based Highway QCs. With Johnny Taylor, went on to have a great soul music career after leaving the QCs, similar to Lou Rawls and Sam Phillips. Sam Cooke. Sam Cooke, of course. Sam Phillips was that Sun Records fellow, but Sam Cooke, and that's where we're going to go now, live to the Harlem Square Club in North Miami. Not sure when this was recorded. Sam Cooke passed in 1964, so it would have been early on in his secular career. But let's go there now, and some great vocals here from the legendary Sam Cooke.
1: When you can twist the night away. I don't know if you heard me, I said, feels good when you can twist the night away. It's good to have somebody you can twist the night away with. Right now. Oh, yes, yeah. I said, it feels good when you got somebody to twist the night away with right now. Oh, have mercy. Let me say it again. Oh, yeah! I think we're gonna have a good time here tonight, huh? I think you feel like having a good time. We gonna stand here and sing all of them tonight, you understand? And fellas, they make me feel good, just put it right back.

Somebody have mercy on me. Somebody have mercy on me. Somebody have mercy on me right now. I begin to feel all right now. Lord have mercy. I said I begin to feel all right now. I feel I can tell you about my baby right now. I said I feel you in a mood for me to tell you about my baby right now. Sometimes me and my baby, we fuss and fight, and my baby leave home 'cause things ain't right. Oh, but I get the feeling so all alone, and I call my baby on the telephone. I finally get somebody on the telephone, and I say, who is this? Somebody said, this is the operator. I say, I don't want you.

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Now say, I got a message for you, honey. I wanna tell you that, darling, you

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I need you. I'm kind of lonesome without you, you understand? It's been a long time since you've been in my arms, darling. I've never stopped loving you. So why should you let a little misunderstanding stop you from loving me? But I want you to know that whether or not you bring it on home to me, baby, I want you to know that nothing can change that love I have for you. Spend all my money if you want to, baby. But listen to me. Nothing can change that love I have for you, baby. Make me cry sometimes. Oh, but listen. But nothing can change that love. Do you understand what I'm talking about? Let me hear you. Oh, yeah. I want you to know that.

Yeah, well, there you have it. The great Sam Cooke live in North Miami back in 1963. I finally found the date on the record cover for the performance. Of course, he passed a year later in 64, but so a year before he passed. And the band there behind Sam Cooke was the King Curtis Orchestra. King Curtis, most certainly probably on tenor sax there. And just grabbing the cover of the sides we had. Having a party. Nothing can change this love. Bring it on home to me. And somebody have mercy. Sam Cooke, the late great Sam Cooke, live in Miami, 1963. Okay, well, continue on. It's Tim Gunn here with you with Across the Tracks. Here on East Side Radio, we had a bit of gospel earlier from the top of the show from Elder Samuel Patterson out of Chicago. Let's go with one or two more from Elder Samuel Patterson.

take you behind and stay the hand of death and say, live on a little while long in the name of Jesus. Yeah. Oh,

You're tuned to Eastside Radio, 89.7 FM. Across the Tracks is the program, and we had a bit of gospel there from various parts after the Sam Cooke Live thing. That was the famous L. Renfro, billing himself as the flying sweet angel of joy. And just an introduction piece he did there. I was going to roll it in, but anyway. And prior to that, we had Elder Samuel Patterson with This Train and that driving one and a thing called A Prayer. Okay, well, there was some talk of Buddy Guy touring out here for the Byron Bay Blues Fest, which is no more. Apparently, whether he's still coming, I'm not sure. But of course, he's been out here a few times, usually in pretty good form, and not sure how he'd be if he does show up this time. But let's go with a few tracks he did with his buddy. His good buddy, Buddy Guy with Junior Wells, who they both toured out here, did Sydney Town Hall way back when, was probably back in the 60s. But here they are at the Chicago Blues Festival, Buddy Guy and Junior Wells.

Yeah, the great Buddy Guy there, recorded live in Chicago. It's actually from a film soundtrack, Chicago Blues, so I'm not sure where the club was live, but first time I met the Blues, preceded by a warm-up called We're Ready. But Buddy Guy on guitar and possibly touring out here. Okay, well, we're rapidly coming to a close on the show, and I'm going to try and slip in a few old favourites, starting with a bit of local music here from the great LJ Hill from up Moree Way, and a classic one of his entitled The Pretty Bird Tree.

Yeah, the great Troy Cassadaly there off his new album Between the Fires, and that was the title track off Troy Cassadaly's new album, that one going out to Kareem. And prior to that we had LJ Hill from up northern New South Wales, northwestern New South Wales, with The Pretty Bird Tree. Great LJ Hill. Okay, we're going to slip in a few favourites here before we sign over to Jazzy's down at Bondi Beach. Here's Howard Tate with his classic I Learned It the Hard Way.

again?

Yeah, one of those deep soul pleading things, not too far from the gospel sound. The great Howard Tate there with his classic, I Learned It All the Hard Way. And I was fortunate enough to see Howard Tate testifying on that one and a whole set at the Prayer to Soul Festival, a great soul music festival held in central Italy each year. I don't know if it's still going, but if you're in Italy, it's one to look out for if you like the music. Okay, well, it's Tim Gunn here signing out for this week on Across the Tracks. This may have been the last show of mine, at least for a while here on Eastside Radio. I've got to vacate the place for a little while, and hopefully I might be back. Don't know if we'll be back on the Sunday slot, but somewhere on Eastside. So stick around. We're going to switch over to Thomas Van Kovenen's Jazz Ears program shortly from Bondi, followed by Amanda Rose and the Flop-Eared Mule show, and then Rob G following that with something else, and that other show, which I can never remember, something else. We'll take it out with... we'll take it out with our old theme that we often used to bring in the show with Across the Tracks here on Eastside. The great Bill Doggett here and Leaps and Bounds. Bill Doggett's on organ and Clifford Scott, I think, on sax. See you next time.

0: Well, welcome to Jazzers, and thank you to Tim Gunn for another fantastic show across the tracks. And we'll miss you terribly, Tim, and look forward to your return. I'm putting the vibes out for your return, of course, and sadly missed. It was Australia International, no, it wasn't Australia, it was the International Jazz Day. Occurred on Thursday, the 30th of April, and it was a very exciting day, really, and I enjoyed checking out the vibe over the around the world, really. I was lucky enough to open the day. I don't know how you'd get to hear it again, but I'm going to play a couple of tracks from the International Jazz Day show I put on at midnight, and this is mostly Australian jazz, so hail Australian jazz, live and well. But let's go back in time a bit, and this one is called It Don't Mean a Thing If It Ain't Got That Swing, the Duke Ellington song, but this time performed by legendary Sydneysider Ricky May, and with the Julian Lee Orchestra. There's a bar up in the Cross called the Piano Bar, really, but it's really the Julian Lee Ricky May bar at the Siebel Townhouse. Lovely little piano bar downstairs where they used to play quite a bit as well. But here's the whole big band with Don't Mean a Thing.
1: What good is melody

Ricky May there with Don't Mean a Thing If It Ain't Got That Swing. Another legendary Australian jazz figure was Don Burrows, reed and flute flautist. Here's a tune from his called The Daintree Drift from the collection

You just heard Judy Bailey. Well, who passed away last year, I believe. And with her rendition of My Ship. And that was from, live from the Sydney Conservatorium of Music in 2019. And it's just beautiful playing on Judy's part. I'd like to play another local. This is Jonathan Swartz from his album, ARIA Award winning album, The Sea, and it's the title track, The Sea. Following that, I'm going to play Blues for the High Priest from Peter Dasent's album, Songs for Solo Piano, which came out, I believe, last year or not too long ago. And it's attributed to Thelonious Monk, but it was actually composed by McCoy Tyner, so the Google says. An 11-bar blues. I didn't even notice it was 11 bars, and that's quite funky considering it's normally 12.

Peter Dacent there with his composition for the High Priest. Let's listen to another local jazz pianist. And this is Chris Abrahams, and this is an excerpt from his vehicle, oh no, As a Vehicle, The Dream, from his album Appearance. Following that, we're going to hear OK, James Muller with the Sydney Conservatorium Jazz Orchestra.

James Muller there with the Sydney Conservatorium Jazz Orchestra. And the Sydney Conservatorium is having their jazz festival this year. It'll be on the 31st of May. And James Muller's coming. He's going to be playing with the Exhibits, which is Tim Noonan on saxophone, James Muller on guitar, and Lyndon Gray on contrabass, and Tim Frith on drums. So even that alone was worth going to check it out. We're going to hear from Steve Barry, a pianist, teacher, artist. He's also teaches at the conservatorium, I believe. This is the title track of his album In the Waves.

In the Waves, performed by Steve Barry, and that his band at that stage was, I had it in front of me, and now I don't, Eric Harland, Will Vinson, and Tom Botting. Lovely band. And let's move on. 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We're sort of

0: Acclaimed pianist Peter Locke leads a stellar trio with Kate Wadey, delivering elegant jazz standards and originals with warmth, intimacy and sparkle at Jazz at the Lounge.
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0: One of the great piano trios in Australian jazz, say Sydney Arts Guide. 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

Nightjar from the Vampires, and that one was featuring Chris Abrahams. We heard him before. I'm going to move on, the Vampires also have their members are Jeremy Rose on tenor sax and bass clarinet, Nick Garbett on trumpet, Noel Mason on bass, Alex Massot on drums, and Jeremy Rose is also a major part of Airshift Records, and there's an Airshift Orchestra as well, and I'd like to play one of their tracks from their release Discordia. It's a great label, the Airshift label. So if you go on the internet and look up Airshift Records, you'll see an incredible amount of Australian talent that they promote, basically. Here's the track Loudspeaker from Jeremy Rose and the Airshift Orchestra.

Jazz was born in the Deep South. Now it lives in every corner of the globe, embracing all the familiar and the strange. Listening, learning, and growing, jazz can be brutal or gentle, demanding or kind, but it's never false. Jazz is the truth. As Martin Luther King said, jazz speaks for life. I'm Phil James, and that's my philosophy of jazz. Every Monday from 2 p.m. only on the home of jazz, East Side Radio.

That was Jeremy Sawkins, one of his tracks, and always good to hear. It was called Southpaw from his album Southpaw. He is left-handed, if you were wondering. We're lucky enough now to hear some more local jazz. And this time we're going to hear Chromatic Dispersion from the album When the Sky Cries Rainbows, from, featuring Sandy Evans, Phil Slater, James Greening, and Alistair Spence.

Audrey Powney to with her track From the Fire, and she came out here 2024 to Melbourne and performed at the International Jazz Festival down there, and it was fantastic. And it's her playing the trumpet as well, so she sings and plays the trumpet. I'd like to play another Melbourne musician, guitar player, Jeff Hughes, and this one's from his album The Drop, and it's for Genevieve. Following that, we're going to hear YOLO from Out of This World, which is features Mike Nock, Hamish Stewart, Julian Wilson, and Jonathan Swartz.

Hi, this is Andrew. Every Tuesday between 6:30 and 8, it's time for Between or Beyond, Excursions in the Jazz Diaspora. How has jazz sounded different as it's travelled around the world at different times? 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

YOLO, from Out of This World, the Mike Nock, Amy Stewart, Julian Wilson and Jonathan Swartz collaboration. Wonderful track. And look forward to hearing more from that group, hopefully. Well, it's been great playing jazz for you tonight, and you're listening to Jazzers on Eastside Radio. 89.7 FM. I'm Thomas Van Coverden. I have been broadcasting from the beautiful Bondo Pavilion studio. And following this, we're going to hear from Amanda Rose and Flop Eared Mule. Always a good show. Hang around. And it's been wonderful playing local jazz for you tonight. And I'd like to play a piece called Meeting Place, Movement 1, and it's a Don Banks Nexus album, and Don Banks was part of the Sydney Conservatorium, and he was also part of the 20th Century Art Music course they have there, composition, basically. Contemporary classical music, and they call it 20th century art music, and he was the head of that department for many years, and here's a piece written around his classical leanings. Following that, we're going to hear a few Terry Lynn Carrington tracks, because she was drumming at the Chicago International Jazz Day concert, which is on YouTube, and you can check it out. It's about 2.5 hours long. But there's some wonderful words from Herbie Hancock and different jazz fundamentals, really. People who have been behind the International Jazz Day. It's been going for about 15 years now, and it's part of UNESCO, and it is really a wonderful thing where they really put jazz into the community and use it for humanity reasons, really. She was playing the drums, Terry was. Terry Lynn Carrington, and she's got some great albums out, and so I thought I'd play a few tracks of hers. The first one is Freedom Day from the Freedom Day remix, featuring Terry Lynn Carrington and Christy Deschelle, and then following that we'll hear Two Hearts or Lawns from her album New Standards Volume 1, and it features Terry again, and with Ravi Coltrane and Samara Joy, which is, it's a wonderful album, actually. Well, I hope you have a wonderful week and stay well, and I look forward to your company next week, if possible. Bye for now.

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Good evening, everybody. You are listening to Eastside 89.7 FM. My name's Amanda. This show is called Floppy-Eared Mule. We listen and hear brand new Americana music, alt country singer songwriter, hot off the presses, brand new music every week for 90 minutes here on Eastside. I am in the Alan Slate studio at beautiful Eastside HQ, Paddington, Sydney. Thanks to Thomas and Jazz is, as always, another beautiful program of jazz from Thomas. I hope that I kept that beauty going a little bit there with the great Sarah Jaroz, and She Ain't Going Nowhere from this new release that's just come out this week. I did know that it was coming out earlier in the year. I saw that, but then I totally blanked it and totally forgot. So I was taken a bit by surprise, happy surprise, when I saw this come out on Friday. It's Old Number One Revisited, which is Old Number One. It's one of Guy Clark's legendary albums. And this is a collection, a tribute of where different artists do each of these songs. And it's a very star-studded in the world of Americana music album. So there we had Sarah Jaroz. We've also got Aaron Ray, Brennan Lee, Rodney Crowe, Kelsey Walden, Margot Price, and a lineup of very serious musicians, also Chris Scruggs, Maya De Vitry, Roseanne Cash sings harmony on one of the songs, produced by Dan Knobler. So it's a real star-studded event, as it should be, for one of the very great albums. I'm very influenced by this album. I had it on CD back in the late 90s. It was on a CD with the album Texas Cooking, so I tend to conflate those two albums in my head because I first heard all of those songs, Guy Clark's versions of those songs, all together. But it's just, I mean, this is the definition of all killer, no filler, this album, Old Number One, including that one, She Ain't Going Nowhere, which Guy Clark would say was the first song that he wrote that he kept. So it's one of his first songs, but I think it's one of his best. And I love those lyrics. And the wind had its way with her hair, and the blues had a way with her smile, and she had a way of her own, like prisoners have a way with a file. I think that's probably just about up there with the best of any song. So She Ain't Going Nowhere has always been my favourite Guy Clark song. So I had to start with that one. But let's listen to some more from this tribute album, Old Number One Revisited. And look, I could play this whole album. All of these songs are classics. These are all very good versions. I mean, it will make you want to go back and listen to the originals, but that is no shade on the covers. It's just that, well, I mean, Guy Clark is Guy Clark, and you can't really get any better than that. But these are very, very good versions of those songs. So this is a very good one, a very good album to pick up from this week. Let's listen to a classic Guy Clark song, Desperado's Waiting for a Train. This is Andrew Combs and Rodney Crowell.

Eastside FM 89.7. That was a new song from the great Joshua Ray Walker, Shoot Me Straight. And before that, we heard some from this brand new tribute album, or old number one revisited, Guy Clark's album Old Number One, recreated by star-studded lineup of Americana country folk singers. We heard Desperados Waiting for a Train, Andrew Combs and Rodney Crowell, Aaron Lee Tasjan, Instant Coffee Blues, and finally Brennan Lee, Texas 1947, definitely an album to check out if you like Guy Clark, and if you have never heard of Guy Clark, which is the only reason that you wouldn't like him, you could also check it out, and it's very nice. Listen, then a new song we heard from Teddy Thompson, The Game. Kacey Musgraves had a new album out this week. She's gone away a little bit from the style of music that we play on this show, and good on her, because she's now playing like arenas and things like that, which she probably wouldn't be if she stuck in that more country Americana space. So good on her, but that was a very good song that we heard from this album, Middle of Nowhere, with, of course, Willie Nelson, Uncertain Texas, and in the middle there, Who You Gonna Run To, his Golden Messenger brand new album is called I'm People. Another album that's come out this week that caught my ear is by Robin Barnes, who is a new name to me, and I do believe this is her first album, so that's probably not surprising. She goes by the moniker the Songbird of New Orleans, which I would have thought there's quite a lot of songbirds of New Orleans. Might not just be, it's a pretty big call to say you are the songbird of New Orleans, but in any event, I think she's come from a jazzy background, but this album is got a bit of zydeco, does have a bit of jazz in it, Creole, funk, a bit of Cajun, a bit of Mardi Gras Indian music. So it's really all of those things that come from Louisiana and in particular New Orleans, but all over Louisiana. So it's called Louisiana Love, and it's a really nice one. I've been enjoying listening to this. She has a lovely voice, and there's some great guests on here. We're going to start off with a zydeco-y number with Dwayne Dopsy and Rockin' Dopsy Jr. It's called Amabel.

which direction I should go. To slowly walk, to carry the memory of my ancestors. To connect the unconnected. To talk, to sing, to dream the dreams that they dreamt of having. This is the pathway I must carry. Sometimes it's light, sometimes it's heavy. It's not a burden, it's an honor. This is the way we go. This is how we came. This is our pathway. Let's do it together.

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0: they got in Camden, we done made them mad. Boy, they got fire all over this town. Them engines coming, and they won't bow down.
1: Yeah, get yourself together. Bring it to the world. Let them know where you come from.

That was Tollbooth, a new song from John R. Miller that'll be on his upcoming album. I think it's June or July that's coming out. I'm very much looking forward to it. Big fan of his. Before that, we heard one from the songbird of New Orleans, Robin Barnes, a new album she has out on Friday called Louisiana Love. We heard Am I Belle, Robin Barnes, Dwayne Dobsey and Rockin' Dobsey Jr. Then The Waters Remember, she's joined on that one by Big Chief Bruce Sunpie Barnes, Northside Skull and The Bone Gang. And then Hands Up with Big Chief Monk Boudreau and Chief Joanne Boudreau. Louisiana Love, very good album from Robin Barnes. If you are, like me, into all of that New Orleans sound. Then a new single from Emily Nenny, Movin' Shoes, Blue, Dalton Davis, Poi Rogers, Out California Way, Whirly Gig is that new album, and Jesper Lindell, Sweeter Tomorrow. Another surprise that came out in the world of Americana this week is Charlie Crockett dropped a totally unexpected album, didn't tell anyone it was going to happen. It's got to be just about the most prolific person going around, probably in any genre of music. Charlie Crockett seemed to have about 3 albums every year, and they're all keeping a very high standard. This one has a very sort of full band Western sound. There's even a sort of a strings orchestral overture, like you might have heard in a Western movie back in the 50s when movies had overtures and things like that. So the album is called Clovis. So let's listen to a bit of it. Charlie Crockett, this The Eagle and the Crow.

0: hanging down out of this asbestos right here.
1: Can we do it again?
0: I really like it. I'm sure we got something, but...

Sweet Meg there, originally from New York City, based in Nashville. Her new album, Massive Negroni, a very relatable name. Actually, I'm not that big into Negronis. Don't buy me a Negroni if you see me. I will accept a margarita. I Don't Want to Set the World on Fire, old Ink Spot song. And before that, Come On Up to the House, a cover of a Tom Waits song. That was a new album that just came out this week, along with the Charlie Crockett album. We heard Eagle and Crow and Country Music. Clovis is the name of that one. Then Helen O'Shea, a song called Caged Birds from her new album, Songs in the Key of O. And then Pete Molinari. Haven't heard a lot from Pete Molinari probably in the last 10 years, but he had a couple of albums I really liked back then, so I'm keen to see what else he's got cooking up. The Love That Dare Not Speak Its Name is that one. Thank you for joining me tonight here on Floppy Mule. I will be back next week with more brand new Americana. I've been in the Alan Slate studio here at Eastside HQ. Stick around, of course, for the wonderful Rob G and something else coming up straight after this. Let's go out with a bit of this Michael Daves and Jacob Jolliffe album, We Like Jim and Jesse. This is called You Are the One.

0: 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Exactly.
1: It's 6 o'clock. 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

0: No, sorry. No, you haven't overslept. That was pretty unwarranted song to open the show. Something else is the show. I'm your host, Rob G, on Eastside Radio 89.7. It's, you know, it's 27 to 10 at night, so you haven't overslept at all. It's just... we just played it then. Thanks, Lost Microwaves. Time to get up. Well, I don't know. Maybe it is time to get up. But I don't know. People are trying to go to sleep. I don't know. Well, let's start the show. Hang on. We better put some music on. You know, a bit of a, you know, opening music. You like that?
1: Oh, what's coming up? What's coming up? What's coming up on the show?
0: Oh, okay. Yeah, that's something very, very professional there. What have we got? We've got a few new segments. We're going to do this. Hang on, I'll stop the music. We're going to do this, apparently. I don't know, yeah.
2: Spot the spot. Spot the spot. Spot the spot. Spot the spot.
0: Oh, I have no idea what that's going to be like. Hang on, we've got another new segment. Hang on, we'll press this button. Hang on, here we go. What else have we got?
2: I'm a rockabilly rebel. Are you a rockabilly rebel? Rockabilly rebel, yeah, are you a rockabilly rebel?
0: Okay, that'll be interesting. Here's another new segment. Come on.
2: Hello, Mr. Static.
0: Okay, that'll be interesting. What about this one? We've got another one.
2: Spitting.
0: Can't wait for that one. Here's another one. Apparently, we're doing this later on in the show. Here we go.

0: Can't wait for that one. We're going to do this one. We've been doing this for the last 3 weeks. This one, yeah.
1: Fun fact time. Actually, it's a mediocre fact time. That's all we could afford. Sorry. Fun fact, no, mediocre fact time.

Wow, it's going to be interesting tonight, isn't it? All those new segments. Aren't you lucky? Oh, yeah. Well, that's right. Something else with you, it's Rob G on Eastside Radio 89.7. We'll be

Sorry about that. I was playing the theme over the top of the song, this one, yeah. Oh, we're not ready for that. No, hang on. We interrupted Norman Gunther back there a bit. Where were we before we were really interrupted by the theme of, you know, mediocre? No, we're not doing that yet. He came in too early. Hang on.

Fun fact time. Actually, it's the mediocre fact time. That's all we could afford. Sorry. Fun fact. No, mediocre fact time.

Wart Link here. How you doing? Yeah, okay. sweat doesn't smell bad. The combination of water, fat, and salt mixed with bacteria does. Yeah, but you gotta give him one of these. Come on, there, come on, there. the average person has 4 to 6 dreams a night. Give him one of these. Yeah, come on. Oh, you weren't very loud there. Hang on.

More people fear spiders than they do death. Come on, give him one of these. Yeah, come on. Yeah, right. Last one. Yeah, last one. Dragonflies have six legs but can't walk. Okay, tradition time. Play a song. There ain't no age for rock and roll by the veterans. Bye. See you next week, baby. What link? Bye.

0: That's it, is it?
1: Obviously, it would be better with a full orchestra.
0: Yes. Yes, I suppose it would.
2: Here comes

0: Yeah. Something Else Is the Show. I'm your host, Rob G, on Eastside Radio 89.7. How you doing out there? You good? Yeah, you having a good night? I am. A good morning, apparently, where we started off with lots of microwaves, you know what I mean? You know, it's all, hang on, here's Heckler. Hi, Heckler, how are you?
1: Rubbish.
0: What's happening? Are you awake or are you falling asleep? Or what's going on? Very confusing around here.
1: Don't play that.
0: Well, so what did you get up to this week? Well, what's happening in your world?
1: Be quiet, mate. I'm trying to go to sleep.
0: Tell us something.
1: Here.
0: Come on. Give us something. Come on.
1: Is that the
0: come
1: best
0: on.
1: You
0: yeah,
1: got?
0: We've got
1: rubbish.
0: Long Montibution Castle.
2: Hello. Go get Lucas for me.
3: Who the fucking is Lucas?
2: He's my friend.
3: I don't care if he's your friend, but there's nobody here with that name, okay?
2: He's your friend, too.
3: Shit, I'm gonna call the police and I'm gonna get you, okay?
2: What for, dude? Help me out.
3: Hello?
2: Hello.
3: You know, I got your number, okay? That's 550, okay? Don't be stupid, okay?
2: Don't be fooling around.
3: Fuck you, okay? Whoever you are, there is nobody with the fucking name over here. Lucas, okay? I got your number. 550.
2: That's not my number.
3: Police that you're fucking around over here, okay?
2: That's not my number.
3: Yes, it is.
2: No, it isn't.
3: Hello?
2: Hello, it's Smitty calling.
3: Who?
2: Smitty.
3: No, you have the wrong number.
2: No, I'm calling for Spicy Legato.
3: There is nobody with that name.
2: I got a carburetor from him.
3: Uh-huh.
2: You tell me a little bit about this thing here.
3: Uh-huh.
2: Who authorized this thing, man? You?
3: Well, I don't know what you're talking.
2: You responsible for this?
3: For what?
2: The carburetor.
3: No, you have the wrong number. I don't have nothing to do with the carburetor from nobody.
2: From Spicy Legato.
3: I don't know what you're talking about. You have the wrong number.
2: I am Smitty.
3: I don't know you. Who you want to speak to?
2: Smitty, I got
3: There's
2: your...
3: somebody with that name.
2: Me, and I got your number.
3: What's my number?
2: From Spicy Legato.
3: What the fuck you talking about? I'm nobody with that fucking name over here, okay?
2: You remember him?
3: Who?
2: Spicy.
3: No, I don't know nobody with the Spicy name.
2: Spicy Legato.
3: No.
2: Okay. I got the number from Spicy Legato.
4: Okay, that's good for you, Spicy Legato, but who are you trying to call?
2: I'm Smitty. He gave me your number. You're responsible for the carburetor.
4: Dude, I'm telling you right now,

0: fucking bothering me at home, right? I don't know who fucking Spicy Legato is, you stupid son of a bitch. How about that?
1: You meet me.
0: Meet you where? You tell me where.
1: You got to come downtown, man.
0: Downtown. Fucking stick downtown up your ass, all right? How about that?
1: Spicy and me will meet you downtown midnight.
0: Spicy. Boy, you need Spicy to back you up or what? You can't do it yourself, you dumb, retarded motherfucker.
2: You know what? Stop calling because I got your number already. It's 550, okay? So the next time you call me, go fuck your mother first and then you can call me, okay? Because if not, they're gonna fuck you, okay? I got your number already, so stop calling me, okay, what motherfucker? Hello?
1: Hello, what's the matter?
2: You know what's the matter, okay, son of a bitch? Don't please call me back, okay? I'm gonna find who you are and you're gonna be dead, man, motherfucker.
1: Give me a hand.
2: Fuck you, okay?
1: I need a ride.
2: Fuck you, you, okay?
1: My carburetor.
2: I told you I have your number already, okay?
1: I got your number.
2: 550, okay?
1: I got your number.
2: Fuck you, okay?
1: Give me a ride.
2: Fuck you, son of a bitch.
1: Let me know when.
2: I'm telling you, motherfucker, I don't want to talk to you.
1: Give me a ride.
2: Fuck you, bitch.
1: Tell me what time.
2: I say fuck you.
1: What time?
2: Go fuck your mom.
1: What time you pick me up? I need a ride.
2: Fuck you, you ride. Hello?
1: Hi, I'm Dewey.
2: Who?
1: Dewey.
2: Fuck you, Dewey, bitch.
1: I gotta go vote.
2: Fuck you. Hello?
1: Hello. It's Benson.
2: Fuck you, Wang, fuck you, okay?
1: What's the matter?
3: Is this microphone on? And now the Temple City Moose Club is proud to present our own Temple City Kazoo Orchestra.
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0: The shag there with philosophy of the world. Terrific. And before that, whole lot of love by Temple City Kazoo Orchestra. You're listening to Something Else with your host Rob G on Eastside Radio 89.7. All right, as promised at the start of the show, we've got this segment and we'll give it a go. Here we go. Press this button. Come on, press it.
1: Hello, Mr. Static.
0: Okay, well, here's Mr. Static. Hello!

Well, that's very, very interesting, Mr. Static. what did you get up to today? What happened? That's fantastic. Well, what do you got planned for this week, Mr. Static? Come on, tell us that.

you don't have to be like that. All right. We'll see you later, Mr. Static. Don't ever come back in the studio ever again. Very rude, Mr. Static.

Beep, beep. There by the Playmates. And what other do we have? Temporary Secretary by Paul McCartney there. How about that? Something Else Is a Show. I'm your host, Rob G, on Eastside Radio 89.7. All right, as promised, we're doing this. I don't know why.

0: There's no directions for this theme. I don't know what to really do. Maybe we'll play a record or something. Let me just find something. Yeah, that's what happens around here, you know, no direction. All right. I guess we will play a Mark Holden interview. Hang on.
1: The following is an open-ended phone interview with Mark Holden in Los Angeles. It's in five segments. The answers to segment one follow in 5 seconds. Segment one, answer one.
2: Oh, good talk to you too.
1: Segment one, answer two.
2: Well, I've been here for about 3.5 years, going back and forth. Came over here first to go to the Cannes Film Festival when Blue Fire Lady and Newsfront were playing there, and I came through Los Angeles on the way just to look for songs and was offered a songwriting situation. So on the way, when I went over to Cannes and, you know, did the whole Blue Fire Lady thing, and then came back to Los Angeles and applied for a green card, which is your right to work. You can't work here without the green card, and it takes a couple of years for that to come through. Everybody's had to go through it that's come over here. And I had to sit and not work while it was happening. And that was kind of a drag, but I took the opportunity of not working to look into songwriting, which was something that I'd always wanted to do for a long time. In fact, all my albums had original songs on them. And really started to dig into songwriting and meeting people and musicians and starting getting my craft as a songwriter and as an arranger and as a producer together.
1: Segment one, answer three.
2: Well, when I first got here and started to write, I was writing ballads and things, but I got this feeling that I really wanted to rock out, and that my first exploration was getting into black music, and wrote a lot of R&B songs with Peter Hamilton, my partner, and Gloria Squerov, a songwriter here, and started to write some R&B songs, which people cut, but still wanted it to get a bit of movement in it. Then I wanted to start it to rock a bit more, and that finally came... I think that came down from just the people I was mixing with, people, Phil Kenzie and Phil Chen from Rod Stewart's band and people like that, that I just wanted to, that's how I wanted to express myself.
1: Segment one, answer four.
2: Well, actually, Exposed is a bit unusual in the sense that that happened very quickly, and it was a three-way songwriting collaboration on that one with Philip Chen from Rod Stewart's band, and Peter Hamilton from Sydney, who writes the lyrics, and we're all writing together in a house up in the Hollywood Hills that actually Bugatti and Musker, a songwriting team, owned, and Phil was staying in. I recorded a song of theirs on my third album, I think, called Where Are You Girl? And in a matter of about an hour, that song was completely music and lyrics written, which is a very unusual thing. We all just sat around and it just came out. And when I went to record it, I was a bit nervous about it because it was a really intense and really sort of aggressive and wired song. And I was a bit afraid of it, but Chris Brunt and Peter convinced me that I should do it on the record. And I'm glad I did because it came up really great.
1: Segment two, answer one.
2: Yep, my production company is called Dream Dealers Music, and how that happened was when I started to do the songwriting thing, all the time I wanted to keep a little bit of the publishing, even though I was signed to Arista and different people for different songs. I wanted to keep some control even at the publishing level, And as I got more into it, I decided that really the only way I was going to have the kind of artistic control that I wanted was to be a producer myself and to have my own company. And Peter, again, my partner, Peter Hamilton, and Chris Brunt, an Englishman who I met here, who's an engineer and producer from the Rolling Stones, Sticky Fingers, the Moody Blues, all sorts of different people. When that finally came together, it seemed like the right idea, so we formed our own production company. And not just for me, we want to do other people as well, but for the first thing was to make this album.
1: Segment two, answer two.
2: Indigo is an extraordinary place. When I was getting the production company together, one of the things we wanted to do was to find the kind of place that we really wanted to make an album, and this opportunity came to go up to Indigo and look at the place. And it's just a fantastic. It's up in the hills in Malibu. It's an old ranch house that was John Barrymore from movie days, and W.C. Fields used to go up there and hang out on the weekends and drink gin. Then in the 60s, it was made into a recording studio by the Moody Blues. And just recently, it's been used by the Go-Go's and lots of different people now. But it's an old ranch house right up in the mountains. And it's a really beautiful surrounding. Unfortunately, we had a fire there. Immediately, we finished the album, just finished recording it just before mixing, which was quite devastating. But the actual place survived.
1: Segment two, answer three.
2: The album's called Just Mark Holden. We had a couple of silly names that we came up with, but nothing that we wanted to keep it simple, so we just called it Mark Holden.
1: Segment two, answer four.
2: Oh, thank you. I'm really proud of the album cover. The album cover was designed by a guy called Tim Heavey. He's the art director at Polygram. He put it together using the actual artwork done by a French artist called Patrick Berthaud. They've just done an incredible job. I'm really proud of it.
1: Segment two, answer five.
2: Well, that's Phil. That's one of the songs that I wrote with Phil Chen. He also, the other bass line that the one that he's actually really famous for is Do You Think I'm Sexy, the Rod Stewart song. He created that. He's a Jamaican guy, and he's also Chinese, which is kind of a strange combination. He did seven tracks of bass on that song. He's just an extraordinary bass player. He was doing an album in Miami while we were recording it. We tried to have somebody else play on that track, but nobody could do it. It was his own, those popping sounds in the breaks are him, and nobody else could do them.
1: Segment two, answer six.
2: The sax player is a guy called Phil Kenzie, who is an Englishman, actually. He's a Lancashireman. And you've heard his solos a million times. When the Year of the Cat, the Eagles, and Rod Stewart, those kind of people. And personally, Carl Bonoff, that one he did as well. He's an extraordinary player. He did a Dance Alone as well, and Who'd Be Fool Enough, I think. I think those are the three. Exposed, and yeah, he did three tracks on the album.
1: Segment three, answer one.
2: Well, I think when I first got into music, I think the first album that really blew me away was the Beatles' White Album. That was, I mean, it had Helter Skelter and Julia on the same album. I mean, they weren't locked into any particular, you know, writing the same song a million times, having every song on the album sound the same. And I feel the same way. When I listen to an album, I get really bored if I hear just all the same song. So I wanted to have a bit of variety, and also there were just different styles that I was writing. So it was kind of, wasn't really planned, but I'm glad that it happened that way.
1: Segment three, answer two.
2: Yes, they do. The lyrics are mostly written by Peter Hamilton. They represent a lot of his thoughts as well, but we collaborate on the lyrics, and some of the hooks are things that are ideas that I'll come up with, and he'll write the story, and others are his hooks and his story. So it's kind of a combination of ideas and thoughts. But the feelings in them, when I sing them, I always would identify, you know, a situation that I personally relate, how I relate it to the songs, so that they are personal, and, you know, and some of them even more so than others, like Sitting Pretty, which is actually, you know, autobiographical. But mostly, you know, mostly they're my point of view.
1: Segment three, answer three.
2: I think it does reflect my attitude about my own career. It is autobiographical, although it's looking back over the career and the pitfalls and trying to look at it from a positive point of view, trying to guard against it and be aware of all of it. It's not really a negative song. I'm not saying it's a bad thing. I'm just saying that this is what happened to me, and you've got to watch out for something. You've got to somehow keep... You've got to be hardened, because everything's pretty hard in the business, but you've got to somehow keep a soft spot as well, otherwise you can't keep going.
1: Segment four, answer one.
2: Well, it's not really such a dramatic change for me, because pretty much this is the way I've been for quite some time. I think what people didn't realize was that when I went home after wearing a white tie and tails on stage, that I would take them off and put on a pair of jeans and a jumper, you know. Now I'm just not putting on stage clothes, I'm just going out as I am in the day. And also, when I first got to Los Angeles, I would wear a Hardy Amies suit around occasionally. And Los Angeles people thought I was a lawyer. It's a pretty laid-back place here. So I just got into that, and I'm just really more concentrating on the music. And I want that to be the main focal point, not the way I look.
1: Segment four, answer two.
2: I don't think I've changed. I think I'm the same person. But I think I'm obviously a little bit older, and I'm a little bit wiser, I hope.
1: Segment four, answer three.
2: The gnomes, yes. The gnomes are a bunch of crazy, crazy guys. And there are three of them. Their names are Tommy Farragher, Joe Pizzula, and Gary Falcone. And actually, two of them, since doing the album, have got deals. Tommy is on a Staying Alive record that's about to come out, you know, the follow-up to Saturday Night Fever. And Joe sings the Sergio Mendes hit that's a big hit over here. I don't know whether it is in Australia, but he sings that. So the gnomes are going in their own separate careers.
1: Segment four, answer four.
2: Okay. Hi, this is Mark Holden, and here's Who Do You Love from my new album.
1: Segment five, answer one.
2: Well, we didn't actually plan to do that. We made the album here in America, and we were going to just come home when we made it in November. We were going to come home for Christmas and sell it in Australia just for Australia and make the film clips. We wanted to make the film clips in Australia because we just knew we could get what we wanted in Australia. Australians are much more advanced in the film clips thing than here in America. But when we got back to Australia, what happened was that PolyGram sent the album over to an international conference they were having in Paris. And PolyGram International said that we want to release this album internationally. So PolyGram Australia, through their own initiative, got that going. So, I mean, I was really, really happy for that to happen. Kind of unusual that an album that was made in America by Australians was then taken back to Australia and sold from the world and controlled from the world through Australia.
1: Segment five, answer two.
2: Well, I think the basis of what I'm doing is going to be songwriting in one form or another. That's my main passion. I love songwriting. And hopefully, I'm going to be the person who performs my songs as an artist. And hopefully that'll be for a long time. Also, I'd like to produce for other people. And I'd like to write songs and produce for other people. And there's a person in Los Angeles that I've been trying to work with, well, have been working with, and trying to get something together with for a while. Unfortunately, he was just signed. But, you know, I'm looking for people to work with, and I've worked with one person in Australia last time I was there. So I'd like to develop as a producer and keep that going and maybe write for people or work with other writers. But the main thrust, particularly now that I've got a multi-album deal with PolyGram, is writing the next album for me, which is a great pleasure. It's terrific being able to write entirely for myself after a few years of writing for other people.
1: Segment five, answer three.
2: I've done three network specials and a movie here. That's not really my main thrust. I'm not passionate about acting, and I am passionate about songwriting and the record business. So I'm going to concentrate on that. But if a great Australian film came up, I mean, it'd be very hard to say no to. But I always keep an open mind. But my main thrust is the songwriting and recording and producing right now.
1: Segment five, answer four.
2: Well, yes, it is, but her name isn't Alice. She's she just seemed like a modern day Alice. But I think actually it's my personal favorite. It always draws some sort of emotion out of me when I sing it. You know, I can't help it. I really, it just makes me feel something.
1: Segment 6, answer 1.
2: Yes, but when I first got here, that was basically what I was doing while I was waiting for the green card, and also after I got my green card, I was writing for other people, also for telemovies. I did a thing with Marsha Mason in it called Lois Gives Love Canal. I had a song in that and wrote to the theme of a TV movie called The Return of the Rebels. Both of these were network things. These were both also with Peter Hamilton as well. And The Manhattans, Ray Goodman and Brown, Harold Melvin and the Blue Notes, a lot of R&B acts have cut songs of ours. And this last month, we've got Bob Welch from Fleetwood Mac putting out a song that is actually on my album as well, called I'll Dance Alone. And so I'm really going to be interested to hear that one. I also had some country songs, then songs coming in all over the world now, different places, South Africa, and we get interesting tapes every so often from strange countries, where, you know, Philippines and Japan, and it can be quite interesting hearing what they do with your song. Sometimes it can be quite terrible, but mostly it's interesting. And John Schneider's had a song of ours on each one of his albums. So it's really started to pick up at the level of other people recording my songs.
1: Segment 6, answer 2.
2: One of the things that was so good about the writing thing was finding these guys, finding these session musicians in Los Angeles. You'd think that in a place as big as Los Angeles, it'd be easy to do. But it's not, to find people who think the way you do and are really interested in what you're doing. And I finally found people like Phil Chen, who I've mentioned before, and Phil Kenzie from Rod Stewart, but also Bo Siegel plays the drums, and he's played with everybody from Kim Carnes to Warren Zevon and Al Stewart. And George Marinelli was also with Kim Carnes, and Bill Elliott on keyboards, who's been with Stevie Nicks and was with Robbie Dupre on all those hits. They're a terrific bunch of players, and the thing I like about them is that they contribute. You know, if they don't like something, they'll say so, and if they've got an idea, they're not afraid to put it up, and I like that. I like that sort of collaboration where they're not just sort of counting off the hours till they get out of the studio, where they stay behind afterwards and are really into it, and they're all producers in their own right, and as I say, the backing vocalists are now artists in their own right, so it was a terrific, creative bunch of people.
1: Segment 6, answer 3.
2: Well, Gloria, I owe her a whole lot, and that's why I wanted to particularly thank her, because she's been responsible for a lot of the good things that have happened to me in Los Angeles. When I first got here, I had heard her music in Australia. My Australian publisher at the time, John Brommel, had played me songs of her, so I knew her. And when I had the opportunity to meet her, she was just terrific. She really helped me with learning songwriting. And she teaches at UCLA. She teaches songwriting at UCLA. There is such a course. She teaches it. And so she helped me with the actual craft of songwriting, plus meeting people. And she's an all-around first-class lady. And she's also like a housewife and a mother at the same time. You know, she's running a family with two teenage children in it. And at the same time, she's got this writing career that she's had over 200 cuts all the way around the world. John English in Australia, Hollywood 7. Top 10 hit here in America with Anne Murray and Sinatra and Presley, all sorts of people have cut her songs. And she gave me a lot of her time and gave me something that I really felt like I wanted to thank her for.
1: Segment 6, answer 4.
2: Oh, I'd love to tour, either for this album or definitely, if not this album, then the next album, but I definitely want to do that. And all the guys in the band, I've all toured in Australia at one time or other with Stuart or one of them. They all want to go back. Whenever I speak to them, they say, you know, are you going to be touring Australia and are we going to be doing it because we want to go again? So I'm getting pressure from them, and it will just depend on whether the album does create an audience for me.
1: Segment 6, answer 5.
2: Well, in that song, the you was something a little bit more abstract than a single person. It's about obsession. It's actually an obsession for an audience. I would do anything for my audience to win the audience. That's the feeling that I was putting into it. I mean, it's also obviously can be seen as a one-to-one statement of one person to another. But when I was singing it, I was singing it for the audience.
1: Segment 6, Answer 6.
2: Thanks very much.

0: Something Else with Rob G. Oh, wow! 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
1: I'm a rockabilly rebel. Are you a rockabilly rebel? Rockabilly rebel, are you a rockabilly rebel? Okay, I am.

0: spitting.
1: Miss Feeney, will you please take a letter to the medical profession? Dear Doctor, the last 5 years have seen continuing attempts to improve the adrenal cortical hormones. The latest and most exciting development is Squibb's triamcinolone. Chemically, triamcinolone differs only slightly from hydrocortisone or prednisolone. This change, however, reduces its undesirable effects and increases its usefulness. Adrenal cortical hormones exert a variety of physiological effects. Most such hormones show each of these effects to some degree. Glucocorticoid activity embraces the therapeutic effects usually sought in cortical hormones. Triamcinolone retains the highest level of this activity. It includes the dramatic anti-inflammatory action against rheumatoid arthritis and the devastating effects of infection, as well as the beneficial anti-allergic effects in such conditions as asthma and allergic dermatitis. Unfortunately, glucocorticoid activity also influences carbohydrate metabolism, which may precipitate diabetes in susceptible patients and exhibits ulcerogenic properties. Triamcinolone shares these. Androgenic activity of triamcinolone, like the other glucocorticoids, is slight. Mineralocorticoid activity, usually a serious disadvantage, is quite distinct from glucocorticoid activity. It leads to sodium retention and potassium excretion with edema, electrolyte imbalance, and sometimes hypertension. All the previous glucocorticoids show mineralocorticoid activity. Triamcinolone is unique. It causes no sodium retention and leaves the sodium-potassium balance undisturbed. Hence, triamcinolone is safe, even for patients with incipient cardiac failure or hypertension. Psychic activity marks all the earlier glucocorticoids, which produce euphoria in most patients and manic psychoses in some. Triamcinolone is again unique, completely devoid of troublesome psychic activity. It produces no euphoria, and psychosis has never occurred with its use. These advantages of triamcinolone over hydrocortisone, prednisone, or prednisolone are easily seen when you transfer patients to the new corticoids. Let me review what happens during this transition. When triamcinolone replaces continuous hydrocortisone, prednisone, or prednisolone therapy, the beneficial glucocorticoid effects continue uninterrupted and in full force. Anti-inflammatory and anti-allergic activities proceed unaltered. The patient will experience a beneficial loss of excess sodium and useless, dangerous water, as much as 2 to 4 kilograms retained during prior prednisone or prednisolone therapy. Even more water may be discarded if the patient has been taking cortisone or hydrocortisone. On shifting to triamcinolone, the patient will lose weight as diuresis of excess sodium and water occurs. Triamcinolone itself appears not to be an active diuretic. This water loss simply corrects previous sodium and water retention. Euphoria will disappear when patients are transferred to triamcinolone. As a physician, you will appreciate the importance of avoiding this euphoria. Without it, you escape the difficulties of reducing corticoid therapy when patients insist upon continuing the artificial mood stimulation. Indeed, psychiatrists have compared the psychic effects of the previous corticoids with those of opium alkaloids. When you shift a patient to triamcinolone, he may complain of the very loss of artificial euphoria that allows you to regulate carefully the desired glucocorticoid effects. The patient's euphoric appetite may decrease, and he may relate this to weight loss. In reality, his abrupt weight loss reflects the sodium and water diuresis. One side effect, flushing of the face, seems peculiar to triamcinolone. This may be annoying, but cannot be considered serious. Briefly then, triamcinolone provides the full anti-inflammatory and anti-allergic effects of the older corticoids, but it completely avoids sodium and water retention, as well as the unnatural euphoria and psychosis. With triamcinolone, you realize the benefits of corticoid therapy and avoid annoying or prohibitive side effects. Sincerely yours, Lawrence B. Hobson, International Medical Director.

0: first time.
1: Ever I kiss your lips,
2: I felt the earth move in my hands
0: like the trembling heart.

0: Yeah, something else is a show. I'm your host, Rob G, on Eastside Radio 89.7. That was the Clams there. I saw your face. All right, we're doing this. Come on. Come on. I don't know what we're doing now.
1: Spot the spot.
0: Again, there's no notes anywhere about these segments, these new segments. Well, I think maybe that. It might mean that we can do this, maybe. What do you think? I don't know. Oh, we'll just go with it. Spot the spot.

maybe we'll go this way. What do you think? Well, sometimes you just have to go with things, don't you? Well, that could be it. Me procrastinating. That's spot to spot. No. It's just...

0: Yeah, why not? All right, hang on. We're going to do this. Hang on. Spot to spot. Now we're doing this. Yeah, come on.
1: Oh, watch out. I think we just broke
2: a world record.

Okay, here we go. I think we've got a world record here. I don't think this has ever been attempted. 2 Billy Fields in a washing machine.

Wow, about that, what a world record. Hey, hey, that was spectacular. Oh, God, what an event. Okay, this show's been called Something Else. I've been your host, Rob G. Next time, I'll be back here next week from 9:30 p.m. Next up, we have a Mommy Junction. Good night, everyone. Good night. Let's put some incidental music before we finish. Incidental music, come on!

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rock around.

0: Good evening, everybody, and welcome to Umami Junction. Thank you, Rob G, for a wonderful show beforehand. My name is Lil. This is Eastside FM 89.7, and I am broadcasting live and direct from the Alan Slate studio here at Eastside Radio. Thank you so much for tuning in, everyone. It's a pleasure to have your ears on this Sunday night. It is officially 4 minutes past 11, and I have a gorgeous little show lined up for you today. If you are new to the show, thanks. Hey, I will explain the concept of it super quickly. This is Umami Junction, where every week we find a food, an ingredient, a herb, a dish, a flavor, whatever it is that we're craving, and explore it through the power of music. And I think food and music and conversation are the most natural connectors. So let's make a big deal about it for 90 minutes. And I'm joined in the studio by a friend tonight who is very good at all of the above, really. I've got Curls on the show. Hello.
1: Hello. Thank you for having me.
0: Oh, thanks for joining me. I'm so thrilled to have you on. Can you tell everyone listening a little bit about you, a little start of a 10, if you will?
1: Would love to. So, yeah, thank you again for having me. Pleasure to be here. I am a content creator originally from the UK, but I have been living kind of in between Aotearoa, New Zealand and Australia since 2018, which included a big 4.5 year stint in New Zealand. And my time there was kind of defined by foods and exploring the wonderful cultures of that beautiful land of the long white cloud, particularly a lot of the indigenous cultures, Maori, Pacific Islander, Samoan, Tongan, Fijian, etc. And now I get back there whenever I can, but I'm also enjoying all the sights, tastes, sounds and smells of Australia, and couldn't be happier to be here with you tonight, Lil, and be chatting about food, music and everything in between.
0: Oh, thank you. That was a lovely intro. Did you rehearse that before coming on?
1: Do you know what? I rehearsed a different intro, which is mad.
0: Oh, did you?
1: Actually, I was in the shower earlier and I was like, okay, say this. And it just went
0: it's such a shower thought, isn't it?
1: It really is.
0: Oh, that's so good. I won't bore you guys with too much chatting for now because I know we want to get back to the music. But tonight's show will be a really special one. We'll do a track and then I will tell you all about it because I think I really want to lean into it properly. But that was Half Azar by OMC, and we're going to go into One by One by the Black Seeds. Curls, can you tell us a little bit about this track? This is one that you've selected.
1: Yeah, so this is the first piece of New Zealand music that I ever really fell in love with.
0: Whoa!
1: Genuinely. And I will say there's a slight bit of nepotism going on here because I used to work for the New Zealand Orchestra, which was an amazing, incredible institution down in
0: cool.
1: Wellington. And Barrett, who plays trumpet in the orchestra, is also in this band, the Black Seeds. And they're just kind of like a fun, funky reggae vibe. It's just a really, really cool song, and I hope you enjoy.
0: That is so perfect. I love having friends' music on the show.
2: Ready or not?

0: That was a wonderful introduction to the show.
1: Wasn't it just very, very fun?
0: Oh, I loved that. So we're going to get into the meat and potatoes of the show now, and I will tell you exactly what tonight is about. So I had the pleasure and privilege last night of dining at one of, arguably, easily top five restaurants I've ever been to. It was Tala in Auckland. I'm not alone in being obsessed with it. It has recently sort of cleaned up on every cultural who's who in the world. And Carl, you're a personal friend of Chef Henry's, and you really kindly gave me the recommendation to go to Tala, and recommendation/instruction, wasn't it?
1: Yeah, it was a command more than anything, let's be honest.
0: You will go and you will enjoy it. And yeah, I did. It was phenomenal. And so tonight's show is sort of an ode to Tala, to Kiwi culture, to Samoan culture, and to everything that I think makes this region of the world that we are like really lucky to call home so special. So there's some music from my childhood, all those like Kiwi classics. We've got some more modern bits from the Pacific, plenty of Samoan music. And I thought one of the really nice touches at Tala last night, because you can definitely, we spoke to this earlier in the studio, was that in the background of the restaurant, there was sort of like the faint tinkling of like choral Samoan music. And it was never, it wasn't something that you were supposed to listen to or listen out for, but I kind of found myself looking for it whenever like the conversation lulled or like we quieted to like have a dish presented to us. And I thought it was so lovely and really evocative of that sort of Indian summer that you feel when you look back on your childhood, and it's all like golden and warm and simple. It was all just vocal music and like broadly very acoustic. The next track we'll play is by the Choir of Western Samoa Teachers Alliance. And you'll excuse me if I get this wrong.
1: Go for it.
0: It's called Lota Nu Ua'o Fanu Ai.
1: Not bad.
0: Okay.
1: Not bad.
0: Okay. Definitely should have like put that into Google and had it teach me the pronunciation properly. But this is a lovely track which just reminded me of all the gorgeous music I heard that accompanied my meal last night.

0: That was gorgeous.
1: Absolutely stunning, wasn't it?
0: It was a really lovely piece. And what I've just done now is tried to emulate the ambience of Tala last night by just keeping some more music from that same record going in the background as we chat, just because I think it, I find it so peaceful and very grounding and just actually just frankly a bit lovely.
1: It is, isn't it?
0: I can't find any like more floaty words than that. But we'll get into the menu now. We were just chatting as we were listening to that track about different dishes that we'd both experienced at Tala. Can you share what you were saying about the crushed ice?
1: Oh yeah, so as Lil said, like Henry Onesimore is a good friend of mine, and he's the chef and creator of Tala. Tala, by the way, is Samoan for stories. Not sure if that was mentioned when you were there last night, mate.
0: It was mentioned. Mention it now.
1: Yeah, no, at all.
0: Perfect story time. Well,
1: there you go. Exactly. So, this as an example of how Henry so brilliantly weaves his childhood experiences into the meal. One of the dishes when I was there, I think it was kina, which is a sort of Maori, Samoan, Polynesian, basically sea urchin that's consumed all around New Zealand, all around the Pacific Islands, and it's served with crushed ice. And that's because when Henry was a kid, I believe his dad was a fisherman, and he had these big polystyrene boxes where he'd come back from being at sea catching fish, and there'd be loads of crushed ice. And after his dad removes the fish, him and his brother, when they were super young, would eat the crushed ice, and it would have that kind of like fishy taste to it. And that's what he tried to emulate by putting little bits of crushed ice in and around the kina in your meal. So you're literally experiencing the childhood memory that Henry experienced himself as you're there. Amazing.
0: That's just so mind-blowing. That's such a great story to be able to tell with one plate of food. And I have a similar anecdote from my experience. The first plate was fresh fruit, and it was little pineapple slices with some red powder on them. And as the team came out and explained this, they told us how Henry, when he was younger, would go walking with his friends and he would find fruit trees and he'd throw little rocks up at the trees to try and get the fruit down, and then obviously the fruit would be unripe because it would have, you know, fallen if it were. And so he and his friends would dip the fruit in salt and sugar and raro, which for those of you unacquainted is this hyper sugary like drink powder that you mix with water, and it makes probably like the least healthy drink for a child. But like as a kid, whenever, like, I remember when I was in New Zealand growing up, whenever there was raro out, we would just glug it down. And my godfather, who I was dining with last night, told me the same exact story. He would go camping with his parents, they'd make a jug of raro, and he and his brother would demolish the thing within seconds. Anyway, they tell us this, and we look down at the pineapple again with this powder on it. Are we having pineapple dipped in raro? What? Can this be real? It was like an elevated raro. It was such a clever blend of sumac and cumin and sugar and salt and a dried plum powder. And you bit into it and you're hit with that sort of like slightly affronting texture. And then the pineapple juice just like explodes into it and it mixes and it's tangy and it's sharp. And it was beautiful. Mm. And just the theatre of it and the story behind it just made it such a privilege to eat this slice of pineapple in the way that we did. So up next is Pineapple by Snarky Poppy.

0: So what's funny is that track has another 20 seconds to go, but I'm pretty certain it's 20 seconds of applause. I'm going to talk over it so we don't miss any of it. Oh, it's just pure applause. I feel rude now.
1: Pretend the applause is for us. It's fine.
0: Yeah. No need to pretend. This is for us. That was great. I love Snarky Puppy. I was just lamenting how last year when they came to Sydney, I was being too much of a tight ass to book myself a ticket. And I have lived to regret it. So if you need an excuse to book a ticket for a gig, let my mistakes be what guides you.
1: Yeah. Although that being said, remember Block Party?
0: Ooh, is it spelled BLOC?
1: Yeah. I'm probably showing my age here. But like, I saw them when I was like, I think I'd say 18 maybe. And then they came to Sydney about 6 months ago. And me and my mate George, who you've met, we're like, oh my gosh, we have to go. This is going to be amazing. And then we got there and it was so rubbish that actually two guys behind us had a go at us for talking. And I was like, being told to not talk, wait, how quiet is the gig? But yeah, it was, love you Block Party, but yeah, I'm sorry to say that gig was pants.
0: Do you think it was just like the kind of audience that was there?
1: Yeah, I think everyone had this collective kind of trying to relive our teenage years. I think Block Party, bless them, were trying to do the same.
0: Oh, okay.
1: And I mean, I was obsessed with them, and I think the bar was quite high, but they weren't playing the hits. It was all a bit quiet, and yeah.
0: Oh, that's really awkward.
1: I know.
0: I saw Dominic Fike a few months ago, and he was great, but he didn't play his big songs, like the Three Nights track, and there was another one that I think was in Euphoria. He didn't play them. And my friends and I were like, oh, yeah, it's fine. Like, he's got a new crowd of fans now. And I was like, I know, but we're here.
1: Don't kid yourself. And like, come on, treat us.
0: And we were like at the back row, and it was us and like the teeny boppers. And I was like, okay, yeah, I see like how I see how people look at like people in their 20s and 30s and think, old, but we're not. We're really cool. Next is a track from the beautiful Marlon Williams called Correo Māori. And I love Marlon Williams. I was privileged enough to work with him, well, not directly with him, but like on his tour last year, and I think it's so brilliant that he's using his music as a vessel for Te Reo to be so much more widely acknowledged and recognized in and outside of New Zealand, which makes me thrilled.
1: I couldn't agree more. And Correo Māori, like, it's a beautiful track, and exactly as you say, it speaks to getting the language out there and just understanding that actually this is how you further a culture without treading anyone's toes. Just understand the language, speak it, listen to it. It is gorgeous.
0: And that we shall.

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2: Hey everyone, we're back. This is still Eastside. This is still 89.7 FM. I am still Lil, and this is still Umami Junction. But it is quite newly 11:37 PM on Sunday, 3rd of May. We just heard from Marlon Williams and Split Enz. It was Creo Maori by Marlon and 6 months in a Leaky Boat by Split Enz. And I was chatting with my mum about this track when we were in Christchurch last week, and she said that this track was one of the first times, sorry, I'm totally chomping away on my words. This track was one of the first times that a European Kiwi had used Aotearoa in a song and in a mainstream piece of music like that, which is remarkable because it's actually a fairly recent piece of living history. But it's heartening to see change happen within a lifetime. There we go. Two sides to every coin, right?
3: Yeah, I completely agree. And I think that Pākehā, which is the New Zealand European, as you say, have come a long way, certainly in the last 10 to 20 years. And hearing, from people like Split Enz or Kurera Māori, like it really, I don't know, hammers home that we've got such a beautiful culture at our fingertips, and why anyone wouldn't want to learn about it and appreciate it is absolutely beyond me. But we're lucky enough to have these artists to help us drive that message home for sure.
2: Yeah, we are indeed. One such artist is Scribe, who we have queued up next with his track Not Many. Can you speak a little to what has made you select that track for tonight?
3: Now, I will say that if any Kiwis listening will know exactly this song. So I don't know where to start. Scribe is a bit of a naughty boy. He's a Kiwi favourite. Not Many is an iconic tune. He's a rapper. I actually lived with his son at one point in Wellington, but that's definitely another story.
2: All your tracks are nepotism tracks. Oh my God.
3: But this is the thing, right? It's New Zealand, so everyone knows everyone. I lived there for 4 years and now I end up knowing half people there. But Scribe, Not Many, it's an iconic tune, number one for a very long time. And he's a great, great bloke.
2: Before we go into it, I will say, I just, like, you saw me looking something up there. I wanted to make sure it was the right guy. When I arrived in Christchurch, it was over the Anzac weekend, and they had that Super Rugby tournament on over the long weekend. And over dinner, we just had it playing in the background, which is a very like Canterbury thing to do. Like the rugby is on 24/7. And we sort of like stopped our conversation, and my cousin like pulled the remote out and turned the TV up because Scribe was doing the halftime performance. And so when I listened to this track after you added it to the playlist, I thought, oh, I know exactly where this has come from, like in my head. And I'm very excited to have it on the show.
3: Love it.
2: Let's jump in.
4: Yeah. Yeah. And no one like me. Yeah. Yeah. Yeah. Congratulations. You made it. Welcome to the Crusader. It's been a long time coming, yo.

0: That was great. I love Scribe.
1: I mean, what a guy. You can't not feel a little bit pumped after listening to that.
0: Yeah, I wish I had actually turned it a bit louder in the studio.
1: We'll have to play it in the car on the way back.
0: Yes, oh my gosh, crank it. next up, we have another track of yours. It's called Sun Goes Down by Nijan Mystic. And what you've just done is so unfair because the listeners can't see. We've been doing like air pumps in the studio as I said that.
1: I actually just got my phone out because I wanted to just double check that this was next. This is my absolute number one Aotearoa track. This is just the anthem. Nijan Mystic, a legendary Polynesian hip hop group, and Sun Goes Down. Oh my gosh, obviously we're getting into winter now, but it is a summer song. Sitting there, shades on, in the sun, drinking hand. Oh my days, what a tune this is.
0: I feel like we just have to play it.
1: Done.
0: That was poetry itself. Let's go.

0: That is such a sound of the summer piece of music, isn't it?
1: Just absolutely gorgeous. And there are not enough superlatives in the world to express how I feel about that song.
0: That was lovely.
1: They deserve it. The Ordnesian Mystic guys. Legends.
0: I hope they're listening.
1: Hope so.
0: Maybe they are. We're actually back up next with another track of yours. Sorry, maybe I should have alternated, but it's When He Was Mine by ART.
1: Yeah, so this is a beautiful Samoan song, When He Was Mine, and half of the song is in Samoan, half of it is in English. They are a girl group, and they're just absolutely incredible. And as you said earlier in the show about just Samoan singing, and whether it's, you know, got roots in kind of gospel music or whatever, there is just something about Samoan voice that, I don't know, it transports you somewhere. And I think for me, this track is a perfect example of those kind of voices, but with like a bit of a contemporary lift to it. So you'll see what I mean. It's just gorgeous.
0: I can't wait. And I feel like this is actually a really good time to shout out the girls who were looking after us at Tala last night. I've already said this and waxed pretty lyrically about it, but everyone was so knowledgeable and so passionate and respectful and just like overall excited to share the culture and the food and the wine and everything that we were enjoying yesterday. And I don't know, I don't often think about gender and hospitality because I think it's such a human thing that we all engage with in one way or another. But who run the world? Girls, dare I say.
1: They do. Yeah.
0: And the chicks last night just rocked. They were like funny and warm and smart and brilliant. So here's to some girl power. Let's go.

0: I think we talk over the fade out. I think that's a lovely way to bring in the next sort of segment of conversation. That was lovely. That was In the Air by LAB. I was just cruising around Spotify today to find some tracks to add to the playlist. I genuinely loved that one. It's kind of thing that I would just have on in the background. I thought that was a real crooner.
1: Yeah, and LAB, big Kiwi favourites. I mean, yeah, they've been hot for a while, but legends. Yeah.
0: I was listening to a playlist called like Kiwi Classics the other day, and I just put it on in the car with my family. And for context, chatting about my family load today, but I've just spent the last week with my mum and dad in New Zealand, so they're like my only frame of reference at the moment. And I put this Kiwi Classics album on, and there were loads of playlists on, rather. Loads of like tracks that we recognised and like had great memories about and lovely ties to. And then loads of others that were like, huh? That's Kiwi?
1: Mm.
0: And they'd kind of gone like unnoticed. There were such like world-class tunes that we just hadn't, just like we hadn't dared think that we could like associate them with our nation. So it was.
1: And then there's obviously cool. The classic that when there is a Kiwi, often Australia tries to claim them anyway. So
0: yeah,
1: there's often debate. And then that also that massively permeates into food, which I'm sure we'll get onto. But, you know, the pavlova, for example, is a big...
0: Kiwi or Aussie?
1: Kiwi or Aussie. The Kiwis claim it, but so do the Aussies. So, and the flat white as well.
0: I think the flat white is Kiwi.
1: Well, I agree with you, but, you know, let's just be careful because obviously there might be some people who will be, you know...
0: We are on enemy territory
1: tonight. Yeah, indeed.
0: My knowledge of the flat white is that there was a Kiwi who was sort of baffled by like all the different coffees available, macchiatos and cappuccinos and twatterinos or whatever they're called, and just said, I just want a hot coffee with hot milk, just like a flat one, like a flat. But and then presumably they were like, oh yeah, flat and white coffee,
1: nailed
0: with
1: it,
0: no foam. Which is like the most Kiwi, like the most Kiwi
1: ingenuity.
0: Response.
1: Yeah.
0: I picture it like you're at, at some like rugby game and you're freezing your arms and legs off. And you're just like, I just need that like hot, flat coffee and I can't be bothered with any of this foam crap.
1: Well, I think Kiwi ingenuity, as you know, is such a thing. And for me, nothing kind of, you know, encapsulates that more than the favorite Kiwi childhood activity. Now, I don't know how much of your childhood was spent in New Zealand, so you may or may not have done this, but something that I did at the ripe old age of like 27 when
0: I was
1: there.
0: Your Kiwi childhood.
1: Kiwi childhood, okay. Was to go down a massive hill on a piece of cardboard. That is something that entertains kids in Aotearoa New Zealand for hours and hours on end. And that, to me, that completely summarizes Kiwi ingenuity. Something that costs nothing is basically a piece of junk, but is literally the most fun thing in the world ever.
0: Beauty is in the eye of the beholder, as they say.
1: Nailed it.
0: Yeah, I can't think of

0: I've used cardboard to slide down a hill. Clearly had a very cushy upbringing. What?
1: Yeah, it was a velvet cushion, actually.
0: Yes. I've used a tray from my school cafeteria
1: that's good.
0: Smuggled out under my jumper. I think I've used probably like a serving dish, like a massive pan, and a bin bag.
1: Oh, very good.
0: Yeah.
1: I think mine are all kind of like snow related, I guess, because that's the only time
0: purpose
1: I reckon.
0: Purpose built.
1: Yeah. Mm. Just like little sledges and stuff. And that's quite fun. That's the closest I've actually got to skiing, but
0: It's the same theory. Just point yourself down and go.
1: Yeah, exactly. Yeah.
0: And let gravity momentum take care of the rest. Tell us about what we've got coming up next. It's a track called 100 by Catch a Fire.
1: Catch a Fire. So I'd like to give a good shout out to my good friend Harrison Keith, who will be waking up tomorrow and going on the airwaves in New Zealand.
0: Whoa.
1: And he's an absolute legend, and he defined a big part of my my time in New Zealand. And Harrison Keith and my good friend Christian Tassie as well, who is a lovely Samoan Kiwi who introduced me to a lot of Samoan culture. But this song specifically, Catch a Fire, in the summer of 2020 going into 2021, myself, Haz, Tassie, and my other mates, Sean, Daniela, and the whole crew, we used to listen to a lot of music back then, and this is one song that sticks in my mind. It is about New Zealand. It's just beautiful, and I love it.

0: That was 100 by Catch a Fire. That was another one of those tracks where you kind of want to recline, have a cocktail in one hand or a beer and like just be looking out on the water.
1: Yeah, I think New Zealand and Australia for that matter, they obviously come into their own in summer. And I think that's one thing that I don't know. I mean, I'm very, very happy here. I'm sure you are as well. But some things I miss about home, and you wouldn't believe it, even though winter is kind of the reason why we moved away. I think winter in the UK, there's a lot more, you know, it's kind of built for winter, right? There's a lot to do over there, a lot going on. Yet summer in the UK is great, but summer in New Zealand or Australia, I mean, come on. Like, it's just the best.
0: In the air.
1: It's just insane.
0: It's being in Auckland for the first time ever this weekend was...
1: Was it your first time ever?
0: It was my first time.
1: Oh my word, wow.
0: And I like just filled you in about how like I went to New Zealand at the age of 6 weeks for the first time. But it was my first time being in Auckland, and it genuinely felt like a playground. It was so tropical, and the nature there is so unlike Canterbury and like Christchurch, which is like my main frame of reference for New Zealand, which is very, very like English feeling almost, because
1: Absolutely.
0: Just the climate is that much chillier.
1: And it's flat, like Canterbury, Christchurch, it's very flat, it's very green. You've got Hagley Park, it's very, very reminds you of England,
0: yeah.
1: In the UK. But then you're so right, you go up to Auckland and then, you know, next time on an extra on a future trip, you want to go to the far north, and that's when you get to Whare,
0: yeah.
1: And oh my good grief, yeah. That's, as a lot of people would say, that's the real New Zealand, like goodness gracious. I mean, the whole country's the real New Zealand, but far north is another world.
0: Well, I'll stick that on my to-do list. But no, I really enjoyed being in Auckland, and I will be back to the North Island. So I will take any of these recommendations that you can give me. It's weird to say this about like a country that I'm like essentially from, that yeah. There's so much of it that I haven't seen and haven't experienced. So I look forward to that. Next is a track called In the Neighborhood by Sisters Underground. These are not actually sisters. They're two friends. I've just looked them up right now, who made music together in the 90s. They actually met at school in South Auckland at Hillary College, and the sound of this track was brilliant. It reminded me of this band called Smears, who are out of, I want to say Norway. I think it's a Norwegian duo who I saw at City Recital Hall a couple of months ago, and I hadn't really heard anything like Smears, and then I heard this track yesterday or the day before, and I was like, hang on, how are these girls sort of 20 years ahead, 30 years ahead almost with their sound? But yeah, this is a great one, and it was sort of, what's the word, soundtracking my time in Auckland really nicely.
1: Well, I can say anything that comes out of South Auckland is good, so I'm excited.

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1: and me, Mr. Webster,
0: and CJ in the Boogie Dance Cafe as we serve up jazz funk treats, disco delights, boogie beverages, and Afro funk goodies to all our diners with a side order of soul sauce.
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2: That was In the Neighbourhood by Sisters Underground. It is officially Monday morning. It's 12:13 a.m. And yeah, I'm kind of feeling a bit sleepy, which is great for this next track. Maybe it's not the best for me to admit this, but up next we have another beautiful piece of music by Marlon Williams.
3: Yeah, this is one that I used to listen to when I first moved to New Zealand, and I would be walking into work and I would just listen to this song whilst walking along the beautiful Wellington waterfront. It's called Everyone's Got Something to Say. I believe this is the live version, and yeah, sorry guys, but this might be a bit of an emotional one. It is stunning.
2: We've just been speaking about how art can move us to tears, and I would love to actually bring up the panikeke dish I had at Tala.
3: Panikeke.
2: Oh my God.
3: Oh, panikeke.
2: For God's sake. It was genuinely like science. I'm just thinking about how perfectly balanced the flavors were. It was so granular to like an atomic level. Every single mouthful was just phenomenal. And I swear, when I looked at my dad as he took the first bite, his eyes started to glitter in that way where someone is genuinely moved.
3: Oh, I think that's so amazing to hear. And I think panikeke, you know, it's something that's so soulful and so important. It's the kind of thing where you go to any kind of Samoan eatery and they will give you, guaranteed, more panikeke than you paid for. Quite often, you won't even pay for it, and they will just fill up a bag of panikeke. And for those who don't know, it's like a small donut that's fried in either pineapple or banana, and it's just gorgeous. Yeah.
2: It was brilliant. Really, really brilliant. Loved it. Back to Tala.
3: Yeah. I mean, wow, what a place. And to be honest, I've been there twice. As I say, obviously, I'm lucky enough to know Henry very well, but it's actually been, dare I say it, probably coming up to a year since I last went. And hearing your tales of last night, I'm actually kind of thinking now, okay,
2: is it time for a revisit?
3: I think I need to go over, honestly. Yeah. I need to go over there and visit again, because yeah, what a special experience. And I'm so, well, I knew you'd love it as much as you did, but I'm so glad that you enjoyed, because what a place it is and what a guy Henry is.
2: Dude, it was incredible. All right, let's put Marlon on and have a little cry.
4: Here's a song off my first album. This one's called Everyone's Got Something to Say.

0: We've got another track with a fade out of applause for us to talk over.
1: And pretend that it's for us.
0: Yeah. Oh, I love Marlon Williams.
1: What a guy.
0: So brilliant. My next track is a really weird one that you wouldn't necessarily associate with like the Kiwi experience at all. It's Seabird by the Alessi brothers, who I believe are of Italian descent.
1: Okay.
0: But I'm just pulling my phone out because I've got a visual reference for all of us in the studio, all two of us. I was at Auckland Museum on Saturday.
1: Oh, okay.
0: And I was looking at this brown bird and it had like a little chick in front of it. It was a brown skua. Are you familiar with a brown skua?
1: Do you know what? I pride myself on a bit of New Zealand bird knowledge, and I'm quite sad to say I don't know what a brown skua is.
0: I think, so its Maori name is Hakoakoa.
1: Hakoakoa, yeah.
0: There we go.
1: Have heard of, okay. Yes.
0: I should have led with that. We could have saved all this explanation. But I saw this in the museum, and it's a seabird, hence Seabird by the Alessi brothers, that eats other seabirds.
1: Oh, savage.
0: So savage.
1: That's great.
0: So while they're breeding, their main food are eggs and chicks robbed from other birds' nests and smaller seabirds which they catch and kill.
1: Wow.
0: And this museum, like, we had oscillated between like the cultural history and geographical history of the two islands. So there was like an earthquake a volcanic eruption simulator that we did, and that was terrifying. Clean up an isle volcano. And then we were learning so many of like the old Maori creation stories. And then we were looking at like these prehistoric birds, and then I saw this bird, the seabird, and as I looked at it, it sort of made me laugh a tiny bit, because everything, all the creation stories were so peaceful and beautiful and made me feel this like oneness with the natural world. And then, yeah, this bird kills other birds so it can feed its baby. Whoa!
1: That's history for you.
0: Yeah.
1: It's honest. It's raw.
0: It's
1: honest,
0: raw, and it's brutal. But let's jump into this one.

0: That was Seabird by the Alessi Brothers.
1: I really enjoyed that.
0: It's cute.
1: That was nice. Yeah, I enjoyed that a lot. Yeah,
0: I think it's a little bit 80s, but you know what? It does the job quite
1: probably
0: well.
1: Probably why I enjoyed it.
0: Yeah, very, very Kiwi. My family always say that when we go to New Zealand, you turn your watch forward 13 hours and back 30 years.
1: Ah, nice.
0: Which is why I have this, like, I know the 80s is actually 50 years ago.
1: Oh, gosh.
0: Which is so weird to say, right? Oh. But I have this, like, affinity with, in my head, of, like, those, like, old classics and just being in New Zealand.
1: Yeah, I couldn't agree more. And I think that, you know, not to bring the mood down, but I think, you know, when I think of, like, times back then, I watched the Red Hot Chili Peppers documentary on Netflix the other day. And, you know, I've got to say, I never thought I'd turn into this kind of moaning old man. But I'm yearning for, like, the pre-phone era. Like, I really, really am. I would love to, I don't know, just get a little bit transported back into mid-80s. Then I'd probably want to get an Uber somewhere and be frustrated. So, you know. Best of both worlds.
0: You win some, you dim some.
1: Exactly.
0: Guys, it's actually 12:25 a.m., which means this is going to be the last time you hear from us. We're going to leave you with a couple of tracks to take you into your Sunday night or Monday afternoon if you're listening to this tomorrow, which I hope some of you will be. We've got Poi E coming up.
1: Yeah, this is basically the unofficial / official national anthem of New Zealand. Any Kiwi worth their salt will know this song.
0: Brilliant. And then following that, we've got Maybe Tomorrow by Golden Horse, which is on the playlist for similar reasons. And then Thinking of You by Lord Echo and Lisa Tomlins.
1: Yeah, and I want to give a shout out again. Sorry with the nepotism, but this song is amazing. But Lisa Tomlins, I could talk about her all night. She does so much for the music scene in Wellington, community outreach. I honestly don't know if that city would be as good as it was without Lisa. Lisa, if you're listening, I love you. I think you're amazing. And thank you for everything that you do.
0: Yay. Love you too, Lisa. Right. I will leave you with our last three tracks. Thank you so much for lending me your ears tonight. This has been Umami Junction on Eastside Radio 89.7 FM. I have been Lil.
1: And I've been Carls. Thank you so much for having me, everybody.
0: Thank you.

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2: I just want to know I'm very happy to see Reggie. 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Don't stop, don't stop.
0: So I'm going to want to call you back just to hear your voicemail. That was beautiful. 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
3: 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You're on the call when you get this message.
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0: What's up, Jazz? Dion here. 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
0: me. I'm tired of kissing and hugging voicemail blues.
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1: Cop says, what can I do? 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

Well, good morning. It's 5:30 a.m. I'm Paul Harvey, and on this Monday morning, you're listening to The Rewind Show, broadcasting from the Alan Slate Studio at Eastside Radio, 89.7 FM, here on Gadigal Land. You're currently listening to the track After All, a track from Christian Scott Atunde Ajua's album Yesterday You Said Tomorrow, released in 2010, which is today's feature year.

Well, I am hoping that you have had a nice week, and I hope you enjoy this morning's show, taking us all the way back to 2010. What is that, 16 years ago? Well, we've just heard Christian Scott, Atunde Adjua, from his album, Yesterday You Said Tomorrow. And Christian Scott, Atunde Adjua, pretty famous American jazz trumpeter. Anyhow, coming up in this show, we've got a bit of Donald Harrison, The Vampires, Nicky Parrott, and Emma Pask. But first, let's set the context and listen to some TV and movie snippets from 2010 that are memorable for me.

Well, from the top there, we heard Louis, the life of Louis C.K., a divorced comedian living in New York with two kids. He's a flawed person, like all of us, as we've heard, but he's a sweet dad and a genius comedian on top of his flaws. Then was The Walking Dead. Sheriff Rick Grimes wakes up from a coma to learn the world is in a zombie apocalypse, and he must lead a group of survivors to stay alive. That's a very long-running franchise, that one. And then we heard Rake, Australian lawyer Cleaver Green, enjoys his drugs, has a massive gambling debt, mixes with some very shady characters, and hey, is in love with a sex worker. He's also a very good criminal lawyer, capable of winning unwinnable cases. Good Australian fun, based on a real-life identity, who used to live in the city. But I believe now he's living out near Bondi Beach. And then we heard Broad City. Broad City, a show that follows two women through their daily lives in New York City. It's widely considered a quintessential series about the millennial experience, capturing the lives of young, underemployed and stoned adults navigating NYC, New York City, in their 20s. And then we closed out with Treme. Life after Hurricane Katrina, and the residents of New Orleans try to rebuild their lives, their homes, and their unique culture in the aftermath of one of the worst natural disasters in the USA. A great show from HBO and a great soundtrack. And hold that thought. We are going to now listen to a piece called Indian Red. It's from Donald Harrison, and it's from the soundtrack to Treme.

And that was a track from The Vampires called Balkan Dance. It's from their album called Chalodine. And yeah, The Vampires are a an Australian sort of world roots jazz band. And that name of the album, Chalodine, it's derived from the name of a cul-de-sac down in the little coastal town of Stanwell Park, about an hour south of Sydney. Jeremy Rose, the saxophonist, and trumpeter Nick Garbe lived in together in this street for a couple of years before the album was recorded. And before The Vampires, we heard Donald Harrison. And Donald is a US trumpeter, pretty famous US jazz trumpeter. He's nicknamed the King of Nouveau Swing. Yes, he's from down in New Orleans. Well, it's just on 10 minutes to 6, and we've got some great jazz coming up. A couple of vocalists. This next track is from Nikki Parrott, and it's from her album Black Coffee, which is a sultry tribute to jazz icons Peggy Lee and Julie London. And the track we're going to hear is When I Fall in Love.

that's the sound of Album of the Week. It's the show where we get two exciting new albums that have recently become available from all sorts of exciting genres from around the world. I'm Huey Phillips, and we'll be here every week, Wednesday at 3 p.m., here on Eastside 89.7 FM. So what are we playing this week?

Just Squeeze Me. And our little new dog, our little puppy, Xander the Whippet, he's getting lots of squeeze me hugs. He's a fantastic new addition to our little family. Yeah, that was Emma Pask, Just Squeeze Me, from her album Some Other Spring. And Emma is an Australian jazz singer, active since 1999. It's just on 6:02. 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This morning, we're looking at the year 2010. And in that year, Frank Gambale, Australian guitarist, jazz fusion guitarist, put out an album called Natural Selection. He's based over in California, this album features a song called Natural Selection. It's the title track from the album. Let's hear it now, Frank Gambale.

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0: Thank you very much, Matt McMahon on piano.
1: Yes, Matt McMahon on piano. And that was an album from from Vince Jones. 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
1: And that's a show that's really worth catching. It is just past 6:15. We'll call it 6:16 exactly. Let's now listen to the Alan Brown Quintet. The track is Nuit de l'Enfer, Night in Hell. And it's from the album Une Saison en Enfer, A Season in Hell. And Alan Brown was experimenting with a... it's an interpretation of the poet Rimbaud's seminal 1873 poem of the same name. A Season in Hell. And this album comes after the Drunken Boat album, which was also based on Rimbaud's poem. So, yeah, let's now listen to this fantastic bit of Australian jazz from this ensemble led by Australian drummer Alan Brown. And the ensemble includes Eugene Ball on trumpet, Nick Hayward on double bass, and other fantastic musicians. Let's listen to it now.

Belvoir Street Theatre presents Drive Your Plough Over the Bones of the Dead, Nobel Prize winner Olga Tokarczuk's novel, now powerfully adapted for the stage. Running from the 28th of March to the 10th of May, Yanina Dusheko lives quietly in a remote village, but one winter, men start being murdered, and nobody seems to have an answer. Like a Polish Miss Marple, Mrs. Dusheko takes it upon herself to work it out. However, the more she looks, the more she realizes that the clues are found in the kingdom of animals. Featuring the extraordinary Pamela Rabe, this is a mystery that will constantly have you asking, who done it? Don't miss Drive Your Plough Over the Bones of the Dead, a provocative story of animals and humans where you must question everything. Belvoir Street Theatre, proud Eastside sponsors.

Did you like that? That was Brad Meldow from his album Highway Rider. The track, Sky Turning Grey, in brackets, for Elliot Smith. Well, it is just on 6:32 and you're listening to The Rewind Show. This morning we're looking at the year 2010. What have we got coming up? A little bit of Soul Jazz Orchestra, the Java Quartet, and then a little bit of Tame Impala and the Putbacks to zhuzh things up a bit. And then a little bit of Budos Band. So, yeah, some great music coming your way. Now, let's see. This next track is called Lotus Flower. It's from the Soul Jazz Orchestra, from the album Rising Sun. And this is the fourth studio album from this Ottawa, Canadian-based collective, the Soul Jazz Orchestra. And it's widely considered one of their most sophisticated and unique works. Let's now listen to Lotus Flower.

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It's arts, specialist music, and the issues that affect our community. 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

And that was the track Only You, in brackets, New Soul, from the Java Quartet, from their album Rejuvenation. And that's an album released in 2010 that serves as a radical departure from the Java Quartet's earlier acoustic work. And it's characterized by jazz improvisation and digital beats, and drawing inspiration from electronica, drum and bass, trance. Yes, great album, great sound. Let's now listen to, at exactly 6:45, a little bit of Tame Impala. Inner Speaker is the debut studio album by Australian psychedelic rock project Tame Impala. And the album was written, recorded and produced almost entirely by Kevin Parker at Wave House, a remote beach shack in Western Australia. Let's now have a listen to a little bit of fine Australian psychedelic rock, Tame Impala, and Solitude is Bliss.

Great sound there from Tame Impala. Let's now listen to a track from a band I had not heard of. They're called the Putbacks. And this track is called Set Me Free. It's from the Melbourne-based funk and soul group, the Putbacks. Reimagined cover of the Kinks. A track by the Kinks in 1965, I guess, called Set Me Free. I hope you enjoy this track from the Putbacks.

Very cool ending there too. The Putbacks track Set Me Free. Well, we're now going to listen to a track from the Budos Band, and they are an outfit based over in New York. And we're going to hear a track from their album, The Budos Band 3. And it's an album known for Afro Soul, 1960s psychedelic rock, Ethiopian jazz. So I think we're in for a treat. Let's listen to the track Raja Hajar.

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Coming up, we've got Victor and the Jammin' Monday show, so stay with Eastside Radio for a great morning here in Sydney's fantastic eastern suburbs from the Alan Slate studio. Bye for now, and we're going to finish this 2010 show with a track from the Chris Lightcap and his ensemble Big Mouth album, and it's called Deluxe, and we're going to listen to the track called Platform. And this is an album widely considered one of the definitive jazz releases of the early 2000s. So let's say goodbye and leave you with this track from Chris Lightcap, US bassist, and his ensemble Big Mouth.

from Portland, Oregon, Ben Estrada. He recorded that under Ben Dre the Giant. He got a few people in there. Help him out. Voices inside your head. Everything all at once, all of the time. Here's Earth and All.

Earth O'Nort is a songwriter, drummer, musician and producer. He's out on the German-based record label Agogo Records, so I'm going to assume that he is German. Call me Sherlock Holmes, or you can just call me Victor. I'm here with you every Monday between 7 and 9, playing good music for you to start your week.

0: That's a very recognisable voice there, Tom Misch, of course. He composed that song, and his fellow composer was Lucio Aquilina. Shoe brand? And his little project called New Genie. That's pretty new from Tom Misch there. You're with Victor, and you're on East Side Radio, and we're playing you new stuff and old stuff, keeping you informed, hopefully keeping your toes tapping. Oh,
1: oh Dios.
0: Feel a romance. Love is the answer.
1: You know my heart.

That was Winter. Now we're going to have, well, icons of acid jazz, the brand new heavies. Stay This Way.

Out of the early 90s there, Stay This Way, the brand new heavies dominated the world of acid jazz and popular. I think they reached number two, number three in the global charts. A very successful band. Still touring to this day, allegedly. Now, here's an old successful band. It's a newer track. It's the Doobie Brothers. Learn to Let Go. You're with Victor on Eastside Radio.

Yeah, that was the Doobies. I think they got together in about 2021 and they felt the vibe. Put that down a few years ago. Here's 480 East. Some dudes out of Belgium and around that area that do some pretty funky jazz stuff.

480 East. Here's Gray Scott now. He wants to give you something to believe in. So do I. You're with Victor.

Herbie Hancock and his classic track called Drifting there. So, yeah, that's a good long track there. I quite like that one. You are with Victor. You're on East Side Radio and you're on listening to me every Monday morning. How about that? I'm with you from 7 till 9 every week. Let's have some more music coming your way as I just load it all up here. What do we got next? What's coming? Talk to me, Victor. Let's go. We've got Michael Kiwanuka coming.

Kiwanuka is his name. Quite famous in the United Kingdom and probably across the globe, but that's where he hails from. You are with Victor on 89.7 FM Eastside Radio. Here's Matt Johnson. He's got flowers in the

Matt Johnson. Now, he's kind of more famous as the keyboard player for Jamiroquai, but that was him going out on his own. Here's John Runefelt and Sybil Chanel. You are with Victor on Eastside Radio. Congratulations for making a good choice in listening.

That's John Runefield, if. And he's a great vocalist. It's Victor. We'll be winding up now. Lord knows what's going to happen next. Josh is on next. If I can squeeze him out. I'll see you next Monday. I'm with you every Monday between 7 and 9. It's been Victor. A pleasure playing music for you.

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We survived through music and dance, a trance of ritual tradition. 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

I must have been about 16 when I heard the sound. It was coming from underground, and the drums, that piano, and those horns just got me moving. I've been listening to East Side Radio ever since, 89.7 FM.

Welcome to Strata Records, the sound of Detroit, reimagined by Jazzanova. I am DJ Amir. Jazzanova and I have put together one of the greatest projects I've ever been involved with. So please sit back, relax, and enjoy. Peace, y'all. Peace, y'all. Peace, y'all. Peace, y'all. 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

Good evening, ladies and gentlemen. 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
2: I just want to know I'm very happy to be with you. This is doing a lot of beautiful things. Don't stop, don't stop.
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1: So baby, baby, baby, baby, baby, baby, baby, baby, baby, baby, baby, baby, baby, baby, baby, baby, baby, baby, baby, baby, baby, baby, baby, baby, baby, baby, baby, baby, baby, baby, baby, baby, baby, baby, baby, baby, baby, baby, baby, baby, baby, baby, baby, baby, baby, baby, baby, baby, baby, baby, baby, baby, baby, baby, baby, baby, baby, baby, baby, baby, baby, baby, baby, baby, baby, baby, baby, baby, baby, baby, baby, baby, baby, baby, baby, baby, baby, baby, baby, baby, baby, baby, baby, baby, baby, baby, baby, baby, baby, baby, baby, baby, baby, baby, baby, baby, baby, baby, 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

0: What's up, Jazz? 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
5: Just for that and your call, and that is all. 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